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This show is called Downtown Soulville. I'm Mr. Finewine. This is the last radio program I'm going to be doing for a while. I'm off this summer. The new schedule starts next Monday, and I am not on it. More on that later. Tried to bring some extra good records tonight. Queued up right now, one of my all-time favorite singers, General Johnson, and his group, The Showmen. This is called Our Love Will Grow.

I know I just played that one a couple weeks ago, but what a great record. That was Leontine Dupri on the Downtown Soulville radio program with Waiting for My Baby on the Soul Track label. Tommy Bush did I Don't Like It. Bob Betts, Happy Go Lucky Me, haven't played that in a while. And The Showman featuring the lead vocals of General Johnson, Our Love Will Grow. I want to thank Mike Sin for doing a great job filling in last Friday. Thanks, Mike. And I'm going to play a slow one now. This is like my favorite deep soul record, I think. I found this in a collection of stuff that I went in on with a friend of mine about 25 years ago. It was a stock from a closed down record shop somewhere near the border of New Jersey and Pennsylvania. It was mainly his deal, but he let me in on it because he needed help carrying all the stuff. And we put these, it was about 30,000 45s. So we put them all in a storage unit in Hoboken, and we spent a few weekends in a row going through every single record. Tons of great stuff in there. We sold most of it. I kept a small pile. One of the things I kept, I pulled out a record. It was on a familiar label, Ronze, R-O-N-Z-E. But I didn't know the record. It was by Curtis King. And I played one side, and it was pretty good. And then I said, okay, to my friend, okay, Greg, I'm going to flip this record over. I'm going to play the other side, and it's going to be the best deep soul ballad either of us has ever heard. And that turned out to be true. And at the time, it, as far as I could tell, it was a completely unknown record. There was nothing about it online anywhere. The deep soul people didn't know it. It remains a favorite. And here it is.

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Last Downtown Soulville radio program for at least a few months. My buddy Little Danny's going to be in this time slot starting next Friday. In the background, Larry and the Hippies. This is called Give Me Some of Yours, and I'll Give You Some of Mine. Edward Hamilton and the Arabians, classic 60s Detroit soul on the Mary Jane label, Baby Don't You Weep. Kim Weston, Take Me in Your Arms, rocked me a little while. Somehow I've managed never to listen closely to the lyrics of that song, and it's sad. That's a sad record. Oh, boy. ZZ Hill did What More? Knight Brothers, that'll get it. And Curtis King, as described earlier, You Took the Best of Me on the Ronz label. Got some Johnny Copeland queued up.

tuned to WFMU. This show's called Downtown Soulville. I've been doing this show for 32 years, and I'm taking a break this summer. So it's my last show till, with any luck, September 11th. That is not up to me, though. I want to be back on the schedule in the fall. Not my decision. But I'm hoping, because I got a lot more records to play for you. In the background, Sandy Nelson's version of Sam and Dave's You Got Me Hummin'. Clarence Murray did Dancin' to the Beat. That's a record I looked for a really long time. You can find it with the flip side on both sides. I have one of those. Willie Williams, the other record called Brown Sugar. Not sure when that came out in relation to the Rolling Stones single. Johnny K. Killens and the Dynamites did I Don't Need Help. Rose Lynch, I Don't Need No Help. Joe Medwick. I got to do a whole Joe Medwick tribute at some point. He recorded under some other names, too. Joe Masters, Joe Melvin, made a handful of great records. As did Johnny Copeland, who we heard just before him with his Soul Agents. That was called Soul Power. Time for a few more records. Here's Paul Griffin.

Eddie Parker ending things with, oh, just one of my all-time favorite records, I'm Gone, Detroit Soul on the Awake label. Lee Dorsey with a big assist from Alan Toussaint, So Long. If you find something good, save some for me. Purvis LeVon, Crossing Over, Damon Fox, Packing Up, Paul Griffin, Here I Come. It's one in the background, the big beats, Going Home to Stay. Stay tuned for DB's Analog Lounge, filling in for Nate. Starting next Friday and for the rest of the summer, the Palace of Emotion in this time slot with host Little Danny. Have a great summer. With any luck, you'll hear me again starting September 11th.

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0: Mary had a little lamb, its fleece was white as snow, and everywhere that Mary went, the lamb was sure to go.
1: Look what's coming in your mail. It says, get 11 albums for only $1 when you join the Columbia Record and Tape Club. Terrific? Well, I'm about to tell you how to go this offer one better.
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Good evening, and welcome to the Analog Lounge. I'm DB, your host for the next 3 hours. Well, now it's about 2 hours and 35 minutes. Sitting in for Nate and Burn It Down, only on WFMU. We just heard the Afro-Cuban All-Stars with Pio Mentiroso, and ahead of them with the Flirtations, singing Nothing But a Heartache from that album Sounds Like the Flirtations, compilation there of their hits. Parliament ahead of the Flirtations with the Osmium Deluxe reissue, Nothing Before Me But Fang. And starting the show off tonight, You Dropped a Bomb on Me from the Gap Band, from the Best of Funk Essentials from 1994. A lot of stuff in store for you today. A lot of different types of music, including, although this isn't the new one, Death Cab for Cutie have a new album coming out, if it's not out already. But we're going to hear something from an earlier album, which I'm sure a lot of you know. It's called I Will Possess Your Heart. Let's see. You know what? It doesn't want to move. How about that? Now let's try it. There we go.

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You're sitting in the Analog Lounge. I am DB, Dave Barish. It's a little after 10 New Jersey time. Not sure where everyone else is listening from, but thank you for listening. We just heard Exec with Spotless from their new album Prove the Mountains Move on DFA Records. We also heard Bob's Burgers, Bob and Jean doing a version of Joy Division's Transmission, which I kind of liked. We also heard Brandy Dalton with Dante's Swell. That was a reissue from 1999. The album is Fallen Angel. It's a bunch of EDM stuff, but they're all pretty much bangers. Ahead of that, we heard the latest one from The Cure and Nothing Is Forever from their album Songs of a Lost World on white vinyl. Flower Girl was ahead of The Cure with Je Siege. The album is Lux. I played that on Tuesday night. Different song. I might play that again later on in the show because I really, really like that album. my sister who was listening happened to say she wasn't high enough for that song. So, I mean, there are options there. And starting off that set, we heard Death Cab for Cutie with I Will Possess Your Heart from their album Narrow Stairs. And as I said before, they do have a new album coming out if it's not out already. I also wanted to let you know, Ask Alan was on earlier, and he asked me to promote something that he's doing, and I want to do that. So I'm just pulling it up here. He has two shows this month at his performance venue in Montclair, New Jersey. So on Saturday, June 13th, if you're not doing anything, head on down and you can watch several WFMU-affiliated bands playing there. The Porchista's Home Studio, that's the name of the venue, including Alan's band, The Porchista's. The Stepford Wives, featuring several WFMU, former WFMU interns. DJ Bonce's Project Bonce. Alan, featuring Sheila B. of Sophisticated Boom Boom. And the Hoof and Mouth Symphonia, featuring WFMU DJ Scott Williams, Sheila B., Faye, Greg from Zone 5, and Dave Mandel. So it's going to be a good time. Show starts at 4. You can find out more here if you click on a link there, if you go to the website. $15 at the door. And on Saturday, June 27th, it's New York City night with two bands from New York, Hero Magnus and Foley. And the Porchistos will also be performing. Doors at 7, $15. All right, back to the music. I'm DB. You're in the Analog Lounge. Thanks for hanging with me. What do I got? Oh. In deck 2. Cabaret Voltaire. I'm stopping that because it's not Cabaret Voltaire, it's Shockaboyd. I'm going to start that again because this is really good. I played this, I don't know, maybe a month ago, and I hope you like it.

stretch our bodies across the expanse of the prison walls. Let them see us. Collected our strength, put together our minds, did away with our fears, studied the teachers, especially the ones who had been inside, dissected the lessons, waited against the times, adjusted as we saw fit, entertained new possibilities, ever mindful of infiltration, noticed patterns in the ones who shared the concerns of the enemy, lost foes who were friends, recognized my own weaknesses, put thought into practice, collected new thoughts, consulting with thinkers, read, adapted my speech, listened to my heart, stuck to the principles, allowed all unlearning, connected the dots, simplified the approach, never stopped pushing, never stopped loving, never stopped learning, never stopped caring, never stopped fighting, never stopped dancing, devised new equations, new rhythms, new plans.

0: deserve anyone.
1: Go through the motions.
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0: They were recorded.

That was a kind of cool piece of music there. It was improv, kind of jazz, folk stuff that came from Korea. The artist is Do Yeon Kim. The album is Wellspring. Label is Tau Forms. Never heard of it, but she's playing a... Let me see if I can get this right. Gayageum. It's a silk string zither. It's pretty massive. There's a picture of it on the back of the CD. Probably about 4.5 feet with, looks like it must have something like 20 or 25 strings on it. It's pretty cool. Ahead of Do Yeon Kim, we heard Stephen Kogel and Peter Stapleton. That was from a cassette way back when. It's a New Zealand kind of lo-fi indie pop thing. If you're a fan of New Zealand lo-fi indie pop, then definitely check this out. The album is Native Waiter, and it's on... The song was Native Waiter. It's the album is An Afternoon with Victor Dimish. It's on Silk Breeze Records on vinyl. And we heard District 5 and Saul Williams with Push from their album Glut, the Swedish band there. Cabaret Voltaire. The Setup was a song live from YMCA on October 27th in 1979. And starting off the set was Shaka Boyd with Now Time. Warfare. I'm sorry, Warfare was a song, Now Time is the album. I'm kind of running on fumes today. I was fishing very early today. So-so day, but it was beautiful on the water. So thanks for bearing with my human mistakes. All right, you're in the lounge.

We have Killing Joke. These are the Albini demos.

Here We Don't Go. That was Anna Altman with Balloons from her new album Anatomic. Ahead of Anna Altman, we heard Love Story in Blood Red with Obsession. Mod Lang ahead of that with TV Star, that's a 7-inch. The new one from Superchunk, Is It Making You Feel Something, from Songs in the Key of Yikes. Then we go all the way over to the Philippines to hear RHDP with Rock and Roll, spelled R-A-K-E-N-R-O-L. And the album was Cascasero. And ahead of RHDP, we heard Guilty Razors. That's a compilation, kind of, not really a reissue, but it's complete recordings from 1978. And starting off that set was Killing Joke with the Money demo from the album Extremities, the Albini demos, and Live Beginnings from 1988. So one side is demos, and the other side is a live concert. You're sitting in the Analog Lounge. I do want to tell you that the Knicks are up. A few minutes left in the fourth quarter, I guess. High Quality Fun told me that they were up 90-82. I'm sure that's changed by now. That was 5 minutes ago, so I don't know what the score is, but let's go Knicks, right? All right, we got about an hour and 5 minutes left. I'm DB. You're in the Analog Lounge. Coming up now is Mitski.

That was Chibuku with Lekum Ferry from the album Maxambe. That was a reissue from a 1990s album. And you are listening to WFMU East Orange, WMFU Mount Hope, in New York City and Rockland County at 91.9 FM, online at wfmu.org. And coming up right now in the background, Fysiikka and Kemia, Finnish band. Song is Rantan Upanut Sutuvin, or something like that.

That last song right there was Onna, O-N-N-A, a Japanese psych noise band. The album is Last Alive, 1983. Apparently it's kind of a rarity, but we got one here at the station. Surprise, surprise. There's no track listing or anything, so I couldn't tell you what the name of that composition was. Sorry. Ahead of Onna, we heard MMBTUPM Part 1. The album is Meditation Music Beyond the Unsleeping Psychopathic Mind. Might be my mind. I haven't slept well lately. Ahead of MMBTUPM, we heard Fysika and Kimia with Rantan Opanut Sudovin, and the album is Biologia. That's the Finnish band. We heard an African band before that, Chibuku, and their song Lekom Fair. The album is Maxambe. That was a reissue. And Mitski starting it all off with a song called In a Lake from her new album. That's actually the lead-off track. And the album's Nothing About to Happen to Me. I think it's her eighth album now. Always puts out good stuff. I did just see Jeff in the house.

Jeff is filling in for Rich Hazelton, and his show, well, Jeff's show is Noise and Syrup. And I took a peek at his records, and he's got some awesome stuff lined up for y'all, so don't go anywhere. It's going to be a good show from 12 to 3. You are tuned to WFMU. I'm DB. You're in the Analog Lounge. Got about 25 minutes left, so enough yapping, more music.

0: Let me tell you what you heard before I get out of here. You just heard, get me queued up here on the computer, Valve 93 with Lobelia. The album is Maidstone. Ahead of Valve 93, Marshall Allen's Ghost Horizons. The song is Seductive Fantasy. That was from a Live in Philadelphia album. We also heard Basic doing Loose Cannon from the album Basic. I really liked that one myself. Will Joyner did Reality Part 2 from the album Failure as a Part of Design. And that was the last set of the Analog Lounge for this evening. Stay tuned. You got Jeff, Noise and Syrup with Jeff M. That's his show. And as I say, I checked out some of the records that he brought. It looks really good. So don't go anywhere. You are tuned to WFMU East Orange, WMFU Mount Hope in New York City and Rockland County at 91.9 FM. 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I'm DB. I'll see you next time. Thanks for listening. Have a good night.
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If you needed to change the speakers over or reconnect the phasing, play this section again, for each factor to be checked is dependent on the others being correct.

All right. Hello. This is WFMU. You probably know that. I'm just going to let this play behind me. This is Benoit Poulard. I don't really know how to speak French at all. I don't know. So anyways, yeah, so we heard two by him. I'm trying to find my record. It doesn't matter. We hear two songs, right? So, this is off of, I don't know, I guess it's kind of like a two LP. I guess, like, it's a two LP set. One LP is called Temper, and one is called Precise. And, this is off of, Precise. Leprosy. You know, it's funny, I was briefly talking in a loud place with somebody who speaks French earlier, and I don't know. That's totally irrelevant. So, before that we heard, I couldn't do a playlist, so I'm trying to update it. We heard One Star from March Records. That's late 90s, at least when I bought it. It's an album called Triangular. Song was called Silver Soda Pop. And before that, we heard Sex Gang Children doing long version. I've had that record for so long. What's it called? I didn't write it in. It doesn't matter. That was one of those records. There's certain records that I just constantly saw when I was in the 90s, like record shopping. One was Strangely Always Opal. Opal's, the singles one. I forgot what it's called right now, because I don't know, I'm kind of fried today, I'm tired. But yeah, that record was everywhere, and then now it sells for, like, big bucks. Just one of those things. Or what I consider big bucks. Roanie, started us off with Nothing Stops You, from an album called Glare. That probably came out 10 or 12 years ago. A number of small things put it out. So now we did, before that we heard, I don't know much about this label. It's just one of the things I ended up with. It's a Thanatosis production. It's a Swedish label. I guess looks like they put out, purely 7 inches and then some digital stuff. This is L-Jug, or L-J-U-G, but I'm really killing the names tonight, but I guess it wouldn't be one of my fill-ins if I wasn't. L-G-U-G, Alding. The B-side on that was really great, too, but it has the F-word, and we're trying to be polite and follow the guidelines. And before that, we heard Artfact in there somewhere. Doing a song called Put Me to Sleep. That was on like a vinyl on demand released. And then we started off... Actually, I guess that was before the Roanie. We started off... we didn't start, but we had Sunray doing... featuring Sonic Boom of Spaceman 3 and Spectrum. Doing, obviously, the Velvet Underground's Ocean. Pretty nice cover of it. I've played it before. And then we started off with sort of... that's from Earworm Records, and this is from Ochre Records. It actually looks like Blue Fleet put this out, which is a, wasn't that the Wendy and Carl, like, their thing? Or no, they were Burnt Hair. Maybe they're Blue Fleet also. Oh well, spreading rumors. We heard 90 Degrees South with a song called Metronome to start us off, and then faded into Stylus, a band called Stylus, R3, 643. Yeah, I was trying to get my password, so we kind of... Some panic music. And then we relax. It's like tension and ease, right? So anyways, this is WFMU East Orange, WMFU Mount Hope, WMFU Mount... Let me try that again. WMFU East Orange, WMFU Mount Hope, and in New York City and Rockland County at 91.9 FM, and online, of course, at WFMDU.org, where you can follow along with the playlist and... talk to fellow listeners nicely. And it's a nice warm night out. I'm filling in for Rich. Rich will be back next week, of course. And I'm actually going to be on the schedule coming up Monday nights into Tuesdays at 3 a.m. Kind of a
who knows what we'll do. Maybe a little less songy. I don't know, who knows? You know, like, keep it. I don't really plan too heavily for these shows. Well, that might be showing the night. But I try to wing it, so sometimes we end up in strange places, and sometimes we end up in quiet, drony places. Anyways, but yeah, I'm coming on, so. And there's tons of fill-ins coming in. And let's see. The Anti-Music Club with Landfill is doing a Shelly McShow Face. That's Sunday at 3 a.m. to 6 a.m. It's going to be technically Saturday overnights, right? So, and then Greg fills in for Why Do We Only Listen to Dead People? It's Greg, Greatest Adventure with Greg from Zone 5. Maddie No Times fills in for Evan Funk, Mr. Davies. And that's on Tuesday, 3 to 6. And then Nat Rowe fills in for John Allen. That's a lot of people this week. John Allen, that's on Friday at 9 a.m. to noon. And there's more coming up, but looks like fans of Maggie, Cat Bomb, she's got a couple fill-ins coming up. You can also see this at, what is it, wfmu.org/upcoming, and I think you can click on the little link that says fill-ins, upcoming fill-ins. Anyways, I've been talking for a really long time, much more than I normally do while I'm looking for this record. We're going to do something from Bark Culture. I just saw these guys last week. This is a new album. I really like this. It looks like somebody in the studio gave away a ticket. They'll be playing at Union Pool on June 19th. I'm going to see them at Johnny Brenda's in Philly coming up in, I guess it's the 17th. And then, I don't know. Who doesn't like the vibraphone? And the guy who plays it's a sweet guy, it seems. You know, so very, very into it and a nice guy. Anyway, so this is Bark Culture doing a song called, I should know it. it's not Tension, it's Panic, I believe. Hold on. Yeah, it's a song called Panic. All right, talking way too long, but, I guess I'll see you in an hour-ish. Okay, bye.

0: constantly of him, constantly and of his deeds, and of his suffering. It is to have him before our minds as one whom we may constantly worship and address suffering. When we rise up, when we rise up, we rise up, when we eat, rise up. When we are at home and abroad, when we are working,
1: or walking,
0: or when we are alone,
1: Again,
0: when we are alone.

0: thin our mind, and thin our mind, through thin our mind, by thin our mind, thin our mind, thin our mind, thin our mind, thin our mind, thin our mind.
1: Writing in April 17th, 1831, the eminent musicologist Dr. F. Gurr says, "Paganini reverses all the rules. He takes offbeats with a downbow and downbeats with an upbow. His wrist moves in the opposite direction of a bow stroke, and his right elbow performs a series of disjointed angular jerks.
2: Nobody conceived a miracle."
1: As to the fingers of his left hand, they are at least 5 centimeters longer than those of the right hand. He can bend his thumb back to an extraordinary degree.
2: But here's a blind man, somebody told him. There's a blind man healer. If he ever comes to town, get to him.
1: And the peculiar disposition of his shoulders enables him to hold 2 violins at the same time without the use of his arms.
2: He heard the rustle of the crowd, and he finally stopped somebody and said, "Who is it visiting our town?"
1: In last week's concert, between phrases, he wielded his bow around his head, sending the audience into a breathless kind of trance.
2: He said, "Oh my God, it's the blind man healer. Hallelujah." He was blind, he couldn't see him, but he could hear the rustle of the crowd. He heard the noise, the area where all the people were rushing to, and all of a sudden he cried.
1: Some say the devil guides his bow
2: with a loud voice. How bad do you want this thing?
1: Whether true or false, the masses believe it.
2: Some of you people sit in church like a wart on a pickle.
1: People flock to his concerts. The sick, the crippled, the blind.
2: Samuel, when the Lord gets ready, he'll heal me.
1: The half dead.
2: Heal me.
1: The mentally deranged.
2: Heal me. Heal me. Heal me. Heal me.
1: The pathological.
2: Heal me.
1: The disordered. Distempered.
2: Heal me.
1: Affected.
2: Heal me. Heal me. Heal me.
1: Morbific,
2: feel
1: pathogenic,
2: feel
1: festering,
2: feel me,
1: consumptive,
2: feel
1: toxic,
2: me,
1: anemic,
2: feel me,
1: arthritic, rheumatic, palsy, paralyzed,
2: feel
1: paralytic,
2: feel
1: spastic,
2: me,
1: leprous,
2: feel
1: cancerous,
2: feel
1: cankered,
2: feel
1: syphilitic,
2: me,
1: veneral,
2: feel
1: gouty,
2: me,
1: fevered,
2: feel
1: ulcerous,
2: me,
1: fistula,
2: feel
1: ulcerated,
2: feel
1: spotty,
2: me,
1: mangy
2: me,
1: bunch of degenerates. They think his magic bow can cure them.
2: I come to town to tell you, he's been ready for 2,000 years. He paid the price. He's waiting for you.
1: As for the magician himself, he looks like death, a medical disaster. Perhaps he can heal others, but he cannot heal his own person.
2: To take the

0: wasting away like I have been. Chronic complaints of morbidity, habits of indisposition. They are always saying I have ungracious and rude behavior. I will always comply with your wishes, Mother. Fit as a fiddle, you used to say. Hypochondria has its charm.
1: Hypertension.
0: Most ideas of occupational disease.
1: Apoplexy. 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Blood clots. I have it all.
0: Like the plague. Black, contagious, bubonic. Those cocksuckers. What do they know? I never knew music contained such sounds. Quote.
2: Leukemia, leprosy, albinism,
0: colitis,
2: dermatitis,
0: biliousness, nausea, retching, flatulence,
2: tetris,
0: acidiosis, colic, grams, gastralgia, bellyache, stomachache,
2: itch,
0: ulcer, constipation. And this was the effect of a simple melody. Quote. Holy Mother, what do they want? Infectious guitar, rhinitis, sinusitis, tonsillitis, pharyngitis, laryngitis, trachitis, pericondritis, bronchitis, pneumonia, bronchopneumonia, diphtheria, whooping cough, internal bleeding.
1: I have it all. He is the incarnation of desire, scorn, madness, and burning pain. Quote. He often scratches and scrapes quite unexpectedly, as if he were ashamed of giving way to tender emotion. Quote.

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"You are saved," he said. "I will cure all your ills. 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

Yeah.

0: All right. Yes.
1: 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Trying to think, we just were listening to, I only know this band from this compilation, but the opera Glove Sinks in the Sea. The song was called Inverted House. Maybe it's, lives in an upside down forest or something. It's from various artists, Lead into Gold, long form works. From Rebus, put that out. Let me see if I know the year on that. Not offhand, but probably early mid-2000s, I'm guessing. John Rose did Paganini's Last Testimony from, I don't even know where I got this. It says 1997. I have a feeling I bought this when I worked at a record store in Washington, D.C. Probably because it had Soviet France on it. And Andrew McKenzie. But it's a residence FM. Like a a promo thing they had. And, yeah, I'm looking at this, so, you know. Anyways, okay. Sorry. I'm really out of practice, and I'm tired. But no, before that we heard Current 93, To Feed the Moon, from the, I guess it's more of a 12-inch than an album, called In Menstrual Night. Put out on United Dairies. I remember I bought that when I was like 16. Maybe. I don't think I was 15, but I was like, that was the first thing by Current 93 I ever bought. It was kind of neat. Actually, I loved it. And then, I think the next thing I got was Face Favors. They were just making sort of the folk move, which was a great split 12-inch with Nurse with the Moon, of course. Chris and Cozy before that did Talk to Me from Action on CTI Records, just kind of like live songs from different cities. And the Macabo Brotherhood, is it Macabo or Macaba? No, I put the record away, or put it elsewhere. Did the self-titled song, or the song of the same name as the band, the Macabo Brotherhood. Mississippi Records just put that out a little while ago, a couple months ago. And we start off with Bark Culture. I kind of played a different song than I wanted, but that's life. But yeah, I don't have too much else to say. Just probably going to finish at the third hour, and then of course Jeremiah comes on. And that's it, man. The station keeps playing music. You can tell I'm tired. A different mic break than before. Mic break 4 was like this panic mode Jeff, and now I'm in mellow mode sleepy Jeff. But you know, I have a small bag of Cheez-Its and a bottle of water here, so I'm ready to go. Nah, but I'm kidding. Next up is, well, I'm not kidding, but somehow that adds to the scenery, right? The stage of the play that we're all in. Yeah, next up is just N. This is a German kind of drone project. Actually, it's not just N, excuse me. It's N and Star Pillow. And the album's called From the Ashes. And I really haven't gotten a chance to listen to this too much. I just got in the mail, like, I don't know, 2 weeks ago, but came with some other stuff and, you know, whatever. So, yeah, I'm a fan of N, so. I don't know too much about him. It's a band named M. It's one guy, usually. But then he does things with other people and etc. Alright, I'll be back. Keep playing. It looks like the mouse on the computer died. Okay. Alright, you guys, bye.

All right, real quickly, I got to get out of here because Jeremy's coming. Wow. I actually thought I had another hour to play music. I was queuing records up. And I don't. But, what was I going to say? Anyways, this is Rapoon, also in the background, but we just heard the Temple Shakers. I guess in the background. I put the CD away because I got to get out of here. Some Kyrgyzlight, like early 90s stuff. On Stahlplatt, the Dutch label. Relayed for Death before that did Terminal Icewind, Mutual Consuming, from Helen Scarsdale Agency. Funny enough, I had tickets to see Relayed for Death and some other acts playing a couple weeks ago, and I completely forgot about it because I didn't write it into my calendar, but they played in Brooklyn at some kind of part of Pioneer Works, and I was sitting there. And the next day, I got one of those emails, like, you know, from these automated, from the, you know, the ticket provider said, "How did you like the show? Let us know." And I was like, "Oh, whoops." And then we started off with a long one from N-Star, N plus Star Pillow, doing His Coming was the name of the song. From the Ashes is the album. I see I misspelled it on the playlist there. Madeira from Germany put that out. I have Watermouth. Or Cheez-Its, or who cares, let's not talk about that. Anyways, this is WFMU East Orange, WMFU Mount Hope, in Rockland County, and in New York City at 91.9 FM, and online at WFM.org. I actually am returning to the air for the summer, so I'll be back at 3 a.m. on Monday night into Tuesday morning, you know how that works, the overnight. So in approximately 72 hours as of now, I'm just going to let this run out, and then I will get out of the next DJ's way. Oh, I had fun, guys. Thanks. Some technical difficulties. Got to write down my password in a few spots to do the playlist, but whatever. Out of practice. More practice will come soon. See ya. Bye. And Rich will be back next week. Take care.

Good morning. It's me, Jeremiah. The name of this program is Sunrise Lamentations. 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Oh my, thanks for staying up with me. I am definitely doing my best to stay up myself. We had the WFMU prom tonight. It was a lot of fun. I was crowned king in my mind. No one was actually crowned king. Ken is king. Everybody knows that. Anyway, in this last hour, we wrapped up with Eric Hall doing strumming music. And that is an interpretation of Charlemagne Palestine. This is off the album Solo 3 on Western Vinyl. Before that, Dave Soldier brought us Rasan from Vipers at the Onyx from Bright Shiny Things. Adrian Dimock and Manuel Zuria brought us Harmonium from Flute on the Elsewhere label. It's all avant-garde flute. We had a Steve Roach piece, Angels in Flight, from the album Sentient Being. And we started out the morning with Yoji? Yusa, doing Towards the Midnight Sun, which is an homage to Zay Ami, who I do not know who that is. And that is on Computer Music Currents 9, which came out in 1984, which is wild. Anyway, I'm going to be with you for the next 2 hours and the rest of the summer because I'm back on the schedule, so no need to worry about that. Sit back, let the music wash over you.

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It's always a surprise. You never know what you get. Anyway, that was a fun hour, I think. I hope you had fun too. I enjoyed it. We wrapped it up with Warrington Runcorn New Town Development Plan doing Polytechnic. I believe that's new from them off of People and Industry, the special edition. They're a bit of a show favorite for me. I don't know how you guys feel about it. You can tell me. You can let me know in the chat if you really hate those guys. But whenever they come up with something new, I play it. Before that, we heard Hammock doing The Second Coming Was a Moonrise from The Second Coming Was a Moonrise. Miles Eigner brought us Sun Showers from An Earring Is a Galaxy. We heard Harlan Silverman doing Forever Green from Music for Stillness. Before that, we had the Merkaba Brotherhood doing Galgalim from the Merkaba Brotherhood, self-titled. How to See, Know, and Fall brought us Radis Radis from Egologies. Autonomy did Lord of Misrule from the album Saturnalian Rites. We have Muslim Gaz doing Khan Yunus from Hamas Ark. Stein Janvin and Morton Joe brought us Passing Neighbors / Sorg Okjar Fader Du. And that was off of Orgar Funeral Procession Music from, oh dear, Rifylk, Norway. And we started out the hour with Masahiro Takahashi doing I'm Your Mirror from In Another on the Telephone Explosion label. And that was the 4 o'clock hour today. We have entered the 5 o'clock hour. One more hour in this, the final show of this season. The next schedule starts next week. In fact, it starts it starts right now. We're in the next schedule. So this is actually, according to the schedule, I guess Brian's show is going to be the first show of the next schedule, since technically this show is the night before. Well, non-technically it's the night before. Technically it is this morning, but according to our scheduling, it's the night before. So anyway, 6 of one half, half a dozen of the other. Gonna get into this last hour of music before I turn it over to Brian D for Currents. I will talk to you in a bit. Bye.

Good morning. And almost goodbye. It's about time for me to get out of here. Go home and get some much needed sleep. But before I go, I'm going to let you know what we've been listening to for the last hour. Right now we're listening to Marc Antoine doing Sandcastle off the album Urban Gypsy, which I don't think you're allowed to say that anymore. I don't think that's a term you're allowed to use. So we're going to call it Urban Romany. Before that, Marcus Anderson and Matt Marshock brought us Cup of Joe from And Coffee. Okay. Brian Bromberg, Jeff Lorber, and Alex Acuna did Choices from the album Choices. Steve Cole did When I Think of You from Stay a While. We had Ken Navarro with Ruby Lane from the album Ruby Lane. And we started out the Sunrise Suite with Greg Carucas doing Show Me the Way from Looking Up. Before all of that jazz, we had Lean Low featuring Jaden Clover doing Out of Rhythm. And that is a single. They're obviously sampling Fugazi. I think I've played that before, but I love that track, so I played it again. Before that, we had Dream Mega doing The River is a Scar Made of Glass from Control/ You're Not the Center. The Black Dog brought us Emotional Extraction Unit from Loud Ambient EP2. Brandy Dalton did Fallacy from Fallen Angel. We had Radwan Ghazi Mumne and Frederic D. Oberland doing The Serpent from Eternal Life No End. Okay, sounds great. And before that, we had Wes Bam with Richard Butler doing You Need the Drugs, and that's from Gotterstrasse, God's Road. And we started out the hour with Exec doing Chef's Hat Renaissance off the album Prove the Mountains Move, that is out on the DFA label. And that's been the last hour of Sunrise Lamentations here on WFMU East Orange, WMFU Mount Hope in New York City and Rockland County at 91.9 FM and online at WFMU.org. I'm going to get out of here. I urge you to stay tuned. Brian D is coming up with Currents. And I think this is technically the inaugural show, the very first show of the summer schedule. So get ready for it. It's going to be a great summer, you guys. All right. I will be back here next week, and we will do something similar. Okay, bye.

Good morning, everyone. This is Currents on WFMU. I hope you're all safe and well on this sunny Saturday morning here in Jersey City, or wherever this broadcast finds you. We're going to be taking our usual look at the headlines this week, including what's in the beef, Florida going after AI, also can AI save the world, a breakthrough in a hard-to-treat cancer, and we recognize the passing of an author, easy for me to say, who loved her home. But first, we're going to hear about Meta watching its employees. Oh, and we may hear from our man on the street, Jim the Poet, this first hour. Stay tuned.

Meta rolled out software on employee computers earlier this year that recorded mouse movements, clicks, and keystrokes. The stated goal was to build training data for AI agents that could eventually handle workplace tasks on their own. Reasonable enough ambition, maybe, but the execution apparently didn't go well. Workers pushed back hard. Some reportedly started calling the company an employee data extraction factory. The complaints were not just about surveillance angle either. The software was reportedly draining laptop batteries, and for employees working from home, causing noticeable spikes in their home internet usage. According to Reuters, after weeks of internal friction, Meta made some changes. According to a memo from Stephanie Kasriel, a VP in Meta's AI division, employees can now pause data collection for up to 30 minutes at a stretch. They can also request full exemptions from the program. Meta reportedly says it has also done some work on the software itself to reduce the battery and bandwidth drain.

0: You got to spend all day in bed with me, oh yeah.
1: Yeah, you're up.

0: Good morning, Jim. Are you there? Uh-oh.
1: Jim, good morning.
0: Oh, there we are.
1: It's not that early, yes. But I can't hear you yet.
0: Oh, really? That's
1: possibly.
0: That's not
1: good morning.
0: There we are. Now we're cooking with some serious something or other. Good morning. How are you? It's not
1: good
0: that
1: morning.
0: Early.
1: How are you?
0: I'm okay. Wow, you're really on, man. You're like you're vibing. You're like you're.
1: Well, I did a couple of Red Bulls at the WFMU prom, so I'm ready to go.
0: I was gonna ask, man. When did you sleep? Did you sleep? Have you slept?
1: No, because I had to. You know, I ended up having to watch the end of the Knicks game, which was kind of unbelievable.
0: Yeah, I heard. I was packing Z's.
1: Well, you have to get sleep, yeah, because you got to get into the program and all.
0: I
1: that
0: do,
1: stuff.
0: Yeah, yeah, man. I'm unlike you, man. I can't survive.
1: Was Jeremiah on this morning, or
0: he was, yeah, but you know,
1: oh, he was raging. He was raging pretty hard the whole time.
0: I know,
1: mean, he was jazz dancing, and
0: he
1: you
0: looked
1: know,
0: he looked sharp, man. The suit he had on was.
1: Oh yeah,
0: smoking.
1: He always looks good. He always looks
0: man.
1: Good. Even when he's got the wrestling mask on, he looks good.
0: Yeah, you know, here's the thing. There are a million reasons why I didn't go last night. One of them is that I there's no way I could keep up with the wardrobe game of the FMU staff. And
1: well, it was pretty. People were pretty decked out. But then there was a Ramones cover band.
0: Yes,
1: that, many of the there. Hopefully, there's many photos of many dancing DJs.
0: Did you rock the tux as planned?
1: No, I had to return it early. You know, I had some queso on it from the some. I don't even remember when I had queso. I might have slept in the tux, so
0: oh,
1: I had an alternate outfit that worked out pretty good. You know, because it was pretty dark in there, and you know, it looked pretty good though.
0: Now, are we?

0: $100 bill. So if I find the other half, I'm told I get to keep it.
1: Nice. That would be great. I found an $100 bill once in Glen Cove, I think it was, out on Long Island.
0: Really?
1: Yeah. Yeah.
0: Covered in blood, or
1: no? I've found money covered in blood, but not that $100.
0: Yeah, I mean that's happened to me too, but it's only been quarters. Some kind of laundromat incident.
1: I actually, here's a funny thing. Years ago, I picked up a $15, five and a ten, that had a little bit of vomit on it, and people were like, "Oh, that's gross, man. What are you doing?" I was like, "Come on, man. That's what fantastic
0: money's
1: for.
0: Money, man. Money, you know, is like money. I mean, you know, I vomit on myself all the time. It's not worth anything."
1: Hey, man, New York City. If you find money on the street, man, you're picking it up.
0: That is not even a question.
1: No, right.
0: I mean, they're giving money away. I don't care what it's. If it's covered in queso, I will take that.
1: Yeah, me too. Absolutely. Yeah, you know, it's an interesting thing about the parks. You know, as you know, Jim, I live near Washington Square Park, and I spend a fair bit of time there. We bring the dogs there every morning and stuff. And, you know, it's an interesting thing. Like, when there's a big event, you know, sometimes the park is just completely trashed afterwards. But the odd thing is, like, it depends on the event. So, like, the 420 thing happened, you know, a month and a half or so ago, and the park was immaculate.
0: No, really?
1: Yeah. But meanwhile, and look, this is not a I'm not ragging on Pride at all. I love Pride. Long may it continue.
0: Long live Pride.
1: But every time after Pride weekend, the park is an absolute mess.
0: It's like it's like Mardi Gras or hit or something like
1: that.
0: Yeah,
1: and I just don't understand that. It's like whatever. You know, again,
0: I think you really have to make a point of cleaning up. I mean, I think you really. I mean, it's interesting because I've been working with the Group 3 this week here at summer camp, boot camp, and I got to say, Group 3 is the best group.
1: Okay.
0: You know, that I've ever been a part of.
1: They don't give you little nicknames.
0: We're making this park beautiful, you know, is all I'm saying.
1: All right.
0: You know, a little bit at a time, a little weed whacking, a little, raking at a time.
1: They don't give you little nicknames. I remember when Mrs. Currents and I went to the Galapagos Islands a few years ago, they gave all the little groups nicknames. We were the Blue Footed Boobies.
0: I can't say the nickname of our group on the air, so Group 3 will have to do.
1: I don't think we can.
0: It has an alternate nickname.
1: I don't think we can say the name of the Ramones cover band that played last night either, can we? Are we allowed to say that on the air?
0: I don't know. It's one of those words that I don't know.
1: Yeah, it's
0: but
1: a little.
0: They were pretty terrific. I mean, they might have been actually better musicians. So.
1: Than the actual Ramones. Helpful. Yeah, right. You got to be careful saying that's a litigious statement, I feel like, there. So you're going to be hosing stuff down today, I assume.
0: Hosing down the deck, dusting off the pigeons, just making sure everything looks perfect here in the park.
1: For the tourists, right? Yeah, we have to make sure.
0: So that you know, after the Knicks win the championship, they can, you know, burn the place down or whatever. The whole city's going to burn down in the next couple of days, I think.
1: I have to say, I'm a little bit concerned about that. Are you legitimately concerned about that, or are you thinking?
0: I can't think of a time. Yeah, I mean, I've been here when the Yankees have won and the Giants have won and stuff like that. But
1: yes.
0: This is a sort of singular event that I think we'll all look back on and say, oh, I used to have a house and now it's a crater.
1: I worry about that too. I wonder. I thought maybe, you know, after the Yankees won in 96, I thought, ooh, that could be a problem, but it wasn't, and I was pleasantly surprised.
0: No, those guys are used to winning stuff. I mean, the Knicks haven't won anything since it's like 72 or 73 or something right?
1: Yeah,
0: I mean,
1: that's right.
0: You know, great
1: yeah.
0: Knicks team, but I got to say, these guys are playing unbelievable. I mean,
1: yes.
0: Especially against that, I don't know how that French guy got so tall, you know, eating baguettes, smoking guitar.
1: Is that how you pronounce that?
0: I think so. Galois, maybe.
1: Galois, yeah, guitar, whatever. Yeah, I don't know. That guy is a freak, and I mean that as a compliment.
0: He's a thoughtful man. You know, he's an existentialist. You know, he's usually before games reading books. People are like, "What is that thing?"
1: He plays chess. He sometimes, actually, speaking of Washington Square Park, he's been known to come to Washington Square Park when the Spurs are in town and play
0: he
1: chess.
0: He should come by. We'll all say hi to him, take some selfies with him. Last night he sort of gave the game away a little bit. So if he's willing to do that a couple more times, I think he'll be a New York legend.
1: If

0: if you know, here's the thing. I wonder if he leaves a mess behind when he goes to the park.
1: He seems like a very thoughtful young man. Who I bet he does not.
0: Listener William Hellfire, by the way, says he found a $100 bill in a wood pile and gave it to his dad. Now, I wouldn't have done that. I mean,
1: what?
0: Yeah, I wouldn't have.
1: My dad's got $100. Yeah, he'll be fine.
0: I don't think my father has $100, but there's no way I'm giving it to him. I mean,
1: you know, I might buy a father. Although Father's Day is coming up. Is it next weekend?
0: It is next weekend. Yeah, it is. No, I think it's next weekend. Yeah, yeah.
1: It's next weekend? Oh, no. Missed the. I usually hit Father's Day, but then my father's birthday is a few weeks after that. And one year, my mother didn't tell me for about 3 weeks. She's like, oh, your father's birthday was like, you know, at the beginning of January. I was like, boy, this could have been a phone conversation we had like the 25, you know, phone calls before this.
0: Now, what do you get a guy like Mr. the Poet? What does he mean?
1: Well, there's a small award at the bookstore that like a little Oscar looking thing that says Father of the Year. That seems appropriate.
0: All right.
1: Because he's definitely a father, and it's definitely been a year since the last Father's Day.
0: Right, there you go. So that works. Listener Spikey, by the way, is trying to give us some guidance on how to spell how to pronounce Galois.
1: Galois.
0: And I'm not sure I understand.
1: I pronounce them $25 cigarettes I can't afford.
0: Right, that's right. That's right. And kids, if you're listening, smoking is bad for you.
1: Don't smoke, kids. And if you do smoke, don't leave your little cigarette butts in the park.
0: In the park, right. Because Jim is
1: going to... It hurts my feelings now.
0: Jim is going to have to hose it down. Hey, our own Matty No Time said he found a $100 bill in a ShopRite parking lot and spent it all on Archie comics. Now, Matty...
1: Wow.
0: Yeah,
1: how many Archie comics did that get you?
0: Right. And also, Matty, like, if you were over the age of 12, I could have thought of a million other better things.
1: I used to use Archie comics for, you know, it'd make Betty and Veronica say mean things to each other in cartoons and stuff like that. That's how I sort of first got introduced to those guys.
0: I smoked Archie comics one time, but that's another topic for
1: Wow.
0: me. Yeah.
1: Well,
0: you know,
1: I never understood Jughead. Jughead was really not interested in anything except eating. It was like the, is it not Bluto? Who's the guy in.
0: Blimpy.
1: The Popeye's friend,
0: yeah,
1: who just eats burgers.
0: Blimpy, yeah. I'll pay you Tuesday for a
1: hamburger. Yeah, that just seems like a terrible idea.
0: Right.
1: I mean, that just seems like cholesterol, my nightmare.
0: I think you'd get scurvy if you did that. I think
1: I had scurvy. Yeah, that's nasty stuff.
0: No, you don't want to do
1: that. I've had many of the pirate diseases.
0: So, Jim, when do you actually start work?
1: Well, at 7 o'clock, I was hoping to get a little. Maybe they're serving hot dogs this early or a popsicle of some kind, and then go right into it. Another day of heat stroke in the park.
0: Jeez.
1: I have third degree burns all over my body. Because if you forget your sunblock one day, it's like, oh, okay, that was a bad idea. That did not go well.
0: It is going to be, as New Englanders would say, a scorcher today.
1: Going to be a scorcher today in the park,
0: for
1: the governor's ball. I don't know who's playing it. I don't know where it is. Just go toward the loud music, please.
0: Listener Bearded Wonder reminds us all that it is the New Jersey bookstore crawl this weekend, which is pretty great. I didn't know.
1: Oh, I have I still have a Montclair bookstore gift certificate. So
0: oh,
1: I don't know if I'm going to make it back to New Jersey in time. I won't be there until maybe Friday morning for the first Friday episode of Shogun McShow.
0: Yes, the new summer
1: schedule.
0: Number schedule. So this depends, and of course, how you measure time. Jim's new time slot is either Thursday night or Friday morning, 3 a.m. to 6 a.m.
1: Friday morning, 3 a.m. You know, I don't know. People are not happy that Maggie's not on the schedule. They're
0: yes.
1: taking it out on me as if I have something to do with it.
0: Right.
1: I've met many people with pitchforks. And torches. Look, it's just I don't make these kind of corporate decisions, people.
0: Listen, I have
1: Maggie
0: heard,
1: will return. She'll probably be even better and well rested down the road.
0: I have actually heard that you are the guy to bribe to get on.
1: Well, that. I've been told that I should be playing Rebecca Black covers of the word the thing price. So hopefully there'll be I emailed Clay to see if he wanted to do like a sing along, because you know Clay, you know, comes in a bright eyed bushy tailed.
0: Yes, he does. Yes.
1: And wants to hang around and play the flute and stuff like that. And I was like, well, we could sing this Friday. So and they did not hear back from him. I saw him at the prom. I started walking towards him. He ran away from me. How upset that made him, I guess.
0: I think he's just gonna,
1: I gotta go. Jim's here.
0: Yeah, I think he's just gonna miss Maggie. By the way, Maddie says he was about 11 or 12 when he bought all those Archie comics, which
1: A few years ago.
0: Just a couple of years.
1: We're all children here at the. You should have seen these guys bopping to Ramon songs that their grandparents once danced to.
0: I couldn't do that last night. There was no way.
1: We could CGI you into some of the photos. It's not a problem.
0: Fair enough. Jim, I'm gonna let you go here, buddy. It's always a pleasure chatting with you. Be safe out there, huh?
1: Everybody pick up your litter, for God's sake. What's the matter with you people?
0: Pick up after yourselves, but also, Jim, please, I beseech you, hydrate.
1: I was thinking about having some water one of these days.
0: You know, hydrate, my man. Hydrate. You gotta be careful out there. Take care of yourself. Enjoy the new gig, my friend, and stay safe. All right.
1: Yeah, we'll see you soon.
0: All right, man. Be well.
1: Bye-bye.

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I say bon dia to all of you. We just closed out that set of music with a little Jazz is Dead stuff there. Antonio Carlos and Jocafi. I say bon dia to you too. Doing the song, I'm not going to pronounce the Portuguese title. It translates in English roughly to belly grinder. Before that, we heard a track from a record that I've become kind of obsessed with by a band called Confusion. It was actually sent to me by the folks at the Incompetence record label, and it's fantastic. The track we heard was called Thunder in Paradise. I played another track from the record last week. Before that, of course, we had the Bidet Boys with Jim the Poet. Jim graciously taking the time to chat with me before he begins work for the New York City Parks Department today. Anyway, keep the parks clean, folks, if you happen to live in the five boroughs. My thanks to him for taking the time, of course. Brandon Woody before that with a track from his new record For the Love of It All. Never Gonna Run Away is the name of the track we heard. The great Rahsaan Roland Kirk doing the title track from his record Volunteered Slavery before that. A clip from First Post about Meta spying on its own employees, tracking their internet usage while at work, which is, I think, fitting in some way, shape, or form. Before that, Yusef Lateef doing the song Caprice off of Yusef Lateef's Fantasia for Flute on the Yal record label. And we started the show off way back when with Adrian Dimoch, and Manuel Zuria doing the track Zamat version 4C Flutes off the new record Flute on the Elsewhere record label. And that gets us all caught up on the show so far this morning. I hope you're all doing well on this lovely late spring, early summer Saturday. It's going to be kind of hot and muggy. I said lovely. A lot of people love this weather. I am not one of them. But it was pleasant this morning when I was coming in, for sure. Nice breeze blowing in off the Hudson River. I'm going to get back into the set of music right now. There is something I want to talk about, but I'm going to wait until after this next set of music to do so. 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Stay tuned.

0: Marjane Satrapi made no secret of her sadness on social media. Just over a year after the death of her husband, the man she called the love of her life, Mathias Ripa. The Franco-Iranian artist died of a broken heart, according to friends. Born in 1969 to Marxist parents, Satrapi grew up in Tehran, struggling with restrictions imposed by Iran's Islamic leadership after the 1979 revolution. She studied fine arts and settled in France in 1994. In 2000, she published Persepolis, an autobiographical coming-of-age tale, chronicled in a monochrome comic book series, mixing political defiance with dark humor and a stripped-down visual style.
1: If there is a message, the message is that the human being is a human being, no matter where he comes from.

Florida's attorney general has filed a first-of-its-kind lawsuit against OpenAI and its CEO, Sam Altman. The wide-ranging civil lawsuit alleges the company marketed a product that it knew was unsafe. Florida also has a separate criminal investigation going on into the company. Earlier today, the state's attorney general said OpenAI is putting profit over safety. The company has previously said it designs its systems with, quote, safety at every step, unquote.

0: A medical breakthrough in the fight against pancreatic cancer is showing promising results after decades of research. The experimental drug, taken once a day, extends patients' lives by slowing the progression of one of the deadliest cancers.
1: It's called daraxonrasib, and put simply, it targets mutations of the KRAS gene, a common driver of pancreatic cancer that chemists viewed for a long time as undruggable. Pancreatic cancer is expected to kill more than 52,000 Americans this year. It's often diagnosed after it's already spread, putting the five-year overall survival rate at a meager 13%. For most advanced patients, there's no cure, and standard treatment has been chemotherapy. Experts say that could be about to change.

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Good morning and happy Saturday, everyone. We just closed the set of music out with Caroline doing the title track of their Rough Trade release, Dark Blue. You know, I forget. Oh, it came out in 2020. I was going to say I forgot what year that record came out, but it came out in 2020. It says it right here. Before Caroline, we heard from Mogwai doing the song Scram off of their record Atomic, which was released on their own label Rock Action and on temporary residence here in the United States. A clip from PBS about a new possible treatment for pancreatic cancer, which is, I guess, the hardest to treat cancer that there is. Hopefully that treatment comes to pass and works out. I heard about someone relatively famous who has pancreatic cancer, but it slipped my mind who it was earlier this week. Anyway, before that clip, we heard from Yola Tango, of course, doing the track Let's Be Still off of their record Summer Sun. That's one of my favorite songs of Yola Tango's. William Parker plays bass, stand-up bass on that one, and a number of other guest musicians on that track and on that record. One of their best, Yola Tango. Before that, we heard from William Tyler, the great William Tyler, doing the song Terrace of the Leper King. That's on his record Behold the Spirit, released on Tompkins Square. Before that, a clip from NBC News about Florida's Attorney General suing OpenAI. For those of you who are following along on the playlist page, there's more information on that story in an article from the BBC on the playlist page, which you can get to by going to WFMU.org. And clicking on playlist and comments. You can also join in on the discussion on the comments board, which has been great this morning, as always. Before that, we heard from Rosno and Sanborn doing the track, title track off their release 2 on Psychic Hotline. Bien Sûr, before that, with the song, I believe it's pronounced Zivistan. It means winter. It's on their eponymous release on We Want Sounds. Bill Orcutt and maybe Frate. I'm not going to say the title in Spanish. It translates in English to The Beginning is a Matter of Luck. That's off the record Almost Waking, released on Tin Angel. Before that, a clip from France 24 about the passing of I should say Iranian-French author Marjan Satrapi, who is known as the author of the Persepolis series. She died, her family said, of a broken heart at age 56, which is something I can certainly relate to. She lost her partner about a year ago, I think. And apparently never really recovered from that, which is understandable. Our own Mona did a lovely tribute to her on her show yesterday. If you missed it, you can check it in the archives. I think she played one or two tracks in honor of Marjan Satrapi. Anyway, a brilliant artist, writer, and she will definitely be missed. And we started the set off way back when with Sus doing the track Sunset 7. Sorry, my S's are coming in hot this morning. That's off of their new record Counting Sunsets on Northern Spy. That gets us all caught up on the playlist page. You know, I did want to make a couple of announcements about upcoming events, but the clipboard's too far away, and I'll have to get it. I'm not going to reach over and do that whole thing like I always do. I'm just not in the mood for it this morning. So instead of that, I'm going to get back into the music. Before I do, though, you know, I
I've had a weird week of sleep or disrupted sleep. And as a result, I've been feeling like a little bit hazy every morning. It's been really hard for me to kind of get the brain firing on all cylinders. And it's not as if I'm not sleeping well. It's just that I'm having very strange dreams. And don't worry, I'm not going to talk about them. there is nothing more boring than somebody talking about their dreams. But this is, anyway. And so this morning, you know, I've been, I always plan out the show. Pretty much, you know, I decide, you know, usually by early Friday what I'm going to play musically. But this next hour, I kind of, well, actually the whole show, I've sort of left open a little bit and kind of zigged when I wanted to zag and different things. And so far it's worked out. But this next hour, I've definitely left, you know, I decided, yeah, I'm going to just kind of play it by ear and see how I feel. Given how I feel this morning, that could get, well, we'll see. So I'm just, fair warning, I have no idea where this one's going to go. So we'll see how it all works out here for the next almost 55 minutes or so on Currents on WFMU. Stay tuned and stay with me, folks.

A world-first vaccine developed with AI has the potential to help prevent the next global pandemic. Scientists at the University of Cambridge say the vaccine could protect against entire families of viruses, including future coronavirus strains. Researchers say the technology could one day even eliminate the need to constantly update vaccines to keep up with viruses.

0: doesn't even mention the sins of the world. But he sure will be after you, my friend, if you as God's child drop into sin.
1: A deadly flesh-eating parasite has been detected in the U.S. The New World screwworm has breached biological barriers that have protected the U.S. for decades, and it could become a major threat to America's cattle industry. The U.S. usually imports more than 1 million cattle from Mexico each year, but fears over the parasite have already triggered an import suspension, tightening supply. That's happening at a time when America's cattle herd is already at its lowest level in decades, battered by drought and soaring feed costs. An outbreak on U.S. soil could shrink supplies even further. Authorities have imposed quarantines and stepped up surveillance, but containment isn't cheap. The USDA estimates a major outbreak could cost Texas alone as much as $1.8 billion. To fight back, officials are releasing 100 million sterile flies every week from Panama to disrupt breeding.

Good morning. Yes, we closed that little set of music out with Gang of Four doing Damaged Goods, of course, off of Entertainment. A clip from Reuters about the emergence or identification of the flesh-eating parasite in the United States, specifically in Texas, potentially affecting cattle, beef supplies going forward, for those of you meat eaters out there, of which I'm one, full disclosure, occasionally. Before that clip, we heard from the Three Johns.

1985, I think. I don't have it in my notes, so somebody can correct me on that. Before that, we heard a clip from 7 News in Australia about the vaccine that was developed using artificial intelligence that could allegedly prevent future pandemics. We'll see. The clip got cut off at the end. It said that the vaccine would be quickly adaptable to virus mutations. I'm not sure why it got cut off at the end, but it did. It didn't when I tested it this morning, but hey. Anyway, before that, we heard the new single from Lenny Kaye called Solstice, co-written with his longtime collaborator, Patti Smith, off of his forthcoming record, Goin' Local, on Yep Rock. And we started the set off with Mossmen doing Born to Range off of their self-titled release from 2015, I think. A couple of quick announcements that I wanted to make. Tomorrow, WFMU Film Night here at Monty Hall, which is located at 43 Montgomery Street in downtown Jersey City, New Jersey, just steps from the Exchange Place and Grove Street PATH stations. We'll be showing Mr. Nobody Against Putin as Russia launches its full-scale invasion of Ukraine. Primary schools across Russia are transformed into recruitment stages for the war. Facing the ethical dilemma of working in a system defined by propaganda and violence, a brave teacher films what's really happening in his own school. That's tomorrow. Doors open at 3:30. The show starts at 4. That's Mr. Nobody Against Putin. Next Sunday, we're doing another film night. This one will be hosted by our own Toddophonic Todd with a Q&A with the filmmakers. The show, the film we'll be showing is Peter Asher, Everywhere Man. The extraordinary life story of Peter Asher, pop star, producer, manager, confidant to legends from Paul McCartney to James Taylor, Linda Ronstadt, Carole King, and many more. That's next Sunday, June 14th. Doors open at 3:30. The show starts at 4. Tickets for both of those are going fast, and they're $15 each, with all proceeds benefiting WFMU, of course. Also next Sunday, we're doing the WFM Union Pool Showcase. I butcher that every time. That's next Sunday, June 14th, from 5 p.m. until 10 p.m. So you could come to Monty Hall for the movie, see the movie, and then head over to Union Pool afterwards, which is located at 484 Union Avenue in Brooklyn. Show starts at 5, ends at 10. It's part of the New York Music Month Showcase, which will be featuring the North African-inspired grooves of Saha Nawa, avant-garde guitarist Ava Mendoza, who I've seen perform live. She's fantastic. Saxophonist and composer Carolyn Davis, and the mutant electronics of Human Hair, plus DJ sets from our own Jeremiah in India. So come out and support WFMU and have a great time at Union Pool. That's, again, next Sunday, the 14th. I'm going to try to squeeze in some more music here, including a brief trip to Ireland. Actually, the trip to Ireland will begin the set and then end it, depending on time and all that stuff. This next track, I decided to play this after reading the big news in local tri-state area real estate that Joel Rifkin's old home on Long Island is being sold for something like $800,000 now. It's listed, anyway, as at $800,000. For those of you who don't know who Joel Rifkin was, he was alleged, but I guess he was convicted serial killer who murdered prostitutes sex workers, who were working Allen Street on the Lower East Side. This was in the early 90s. And he buried them in his the backyard of this house, is the story. Anyway, there'll be a link to the article about the house going on the market on the playlist page, which, again, you can get to by going to WFMU.org and clicking on playlist and comments. And I'm only going to tell this anecdote because it'll allow me to do my impression of the person, which is not that great, but I'm going to do it anyway. Joel Rifkin was referenced on an episode of the TV show Seinfeld. Apparently, I guess it was Elaine was dating a fellow named Joel Rifkin, not the Joel Rifkin.

who killed all the sex workers, but another Joel Rifkin. And they all went to a New York Giants football game. And Bob Shepard, who was the PA, famous PA announcer for the New York football Giants and the New York Yankees, paging Mr. Joel Rifkin on the PA system at Giants Stadium, causing much embarrassment to the cast of Seinfeld. Anyway, this next song goes out to the real estate agents selling Joel Rifkin's home. This is Currents on WFMU. Stay tuned.

All right, all, I'm going to make my own version of the Irish goodbye here in a few minutes. We close the set and the show out with Kneecap, Irish rappers from Belfast, doing the track Irish Goodbye, featuring Kai Tempest. That's actually Kneecap member Mogli Bop's homage to his late mother, who passed away, I think, last year from cancer. Before that track, we heard Fontaines D.C. doing the song Liberty Bell off of their record Doggerel, which came out, I think, in 2019 on the Partisan record label. And we started the little mini set of music out with Dublin's own Gila Band doing the track Why They Hide Their Bodies Under My Garage, the title track of their Rough Trade release from like 2015, I think, something like that. I was chatting with Cricket, who came in here to set up his first track and all that stuff, and Cricket, of course, decided to asked about Joel Rifkin's house, because I played that song about in recognition of serial killer Joel Rifkin's home going on sale out on Long Island. And I confess that I actually didn't look at the house. For those of you who may be interested in purchasing the home, including Cricket apparently is interested, so you can discuss that on the comments board of his show. It is a four-bedroom home located in the town of East Meadow on Long Island. It is described as well-maintained and sitting on a beautifully maintained 7,000-square-foot corner lot on a leafy, tree-lined street. Looks like it has a new kitchen with a bar for eating. What do they call that, an island? I don't know. I don't have a house. So I'm like completely clueless about this stuff. Oh, it looks like it has an open plan, like little family room situation going on. Apparently the current owners of the home have dogs. They have a couple of dog beds there in the photos. Oh, this place looks fantastic, I guess, if you can overlook the genetic DNA material that may be in the backyard of the place. New garage with like a workbench set up in it. It looks fantastic. Place looks great. Anyway, I'm going on sale for $800,000. I'm probably going to get a cease and desist from the attorney for the sellers or something here. That's the situation with Joel Rifkin's house. Before I forget, next week I'm hoping I'm going to have a guest in the program, which will be photojournalist, Kansas City, Missouri-based photojournalist Amy Contras. Amy is known particularly for her coverage of sporting events, baseball and football, and I imagine she'll be covering the World Cup, which starts a week from Thursday, a week from just this past Thursday. So we'll be talking about that and some of her coverage of sporting events, as well as her coverage of various news events around that part of the country. Hopefully that's again next week. So I'll keep you posted on that. Mention it on my social media for this show, which is on Instagram, Brian, B-R-I-A-N, _D, as in dog, _Currents, the name of this program. So that's next week, I hope. That's what's coming up on the program. What's coming up here on WFMU, of course, is a future real estate mogul, Cricket, with Everybody's Songs, his fine program. 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Stay tuned, stay safe, have a great weekend, and I'll see you all next week. Take care.

Good morning, folks. My name is Cricket, and you're listening to Everybody's Songs on WFMU. We just heard a beautiful new piece of music by the great Joseph Allred entitled Murmurations. This is taken from his brand new album, The Old Gods, co-released by Carbon Records and Feeding Tube just a few days ago. This album features four long-form pieces, three for solo guitar, and one, this track that we just heard, for solo banjo. Allred, such an amazingly talented musician in the world of American primitive-influenced guitar and banjo playing, and also just general roots music. He's an amazing singer as well. He put out an album called Old Time Fantasias last year, I believe, which is a bit of a lusher affair, features, you know, brass and strings and I think some singing as well, so, you know, multi-talented, such an inspiring figure, and really loving this new record. I enjoy every time he gets into that kind of drony, ambient, exceeding 10-minute runtime sort of headspace. So highly recommended. For that, we heard new music from Grant MG, self-released on Bandcamp. The track that we listened to is called Music Will Save Me, and the EP he's just put out is called Cold Water. I have a link to the Grant MG Bandcamp if you're interested. I suggest that you peruse the rest of that EP along with his other recent releases. He's an amazingly talented guitarist who also crafts some very glitchy electronic sounds and merges the two in a super fun way. For that was Zosha Warpaha with an excerpt of Visual Purple, the B-side to her album I Grow Accustomed to the Dark, released earlier this year by the wonderful label Outside Time. And if you are unfamiliar, she is a player of the Hardanger d'Amour, which is a relatively recently invented instrument related to the violin. Right now I'm reading from the official www.hardangerdamour.com webpage, on which they've explained that the Hardanger d'Amour is a 10-string bowed instrument. Five of the 10 strings are indeed bowed, while the remaining five strings function as resonant sympathetic strings. Sometimes it's known as the 5x5 fiddle. And interestingly, as of 2019 at least, apparently only 27 Hardanger d'Amours existed. Now that was quite a while ago. I would imagine that that number has gone up, but seemingly still a rare instrument. Zosha Warpaha is already a master of this recently crafted sound-making device. Really, really huge fan of her album. Features two sidelong pieces. Meditative, ponderous, drony. I love the moments when she sings as well. She is a super, super skilled vocalist. If you are interested, I just learned that she's going to be playing a free concert this afternoon with the upright bassist Tristan Kasten Kraus. Around 3 p.m. today, they're going to be performing at Our Savior's Atonement Lutheran Church in New York City. And again, admission completely free. You can RSVP if you would like to on eventbrite.com, amongst other places. Seems like it's going to be a wonderful concert. Before that, we heard from Matthew J. Rowland, who's by far one of my favorite solo guitarists. The track that we listened to is called Valley of the Morning, and it is included on his self-titled album released by Feeding Tube in 2019. Matthew J. Rowland is another musician who is mind-bogglingly multi-talented, a real Renaissance man of American primitive guitar and roots-inspired folk and drone.
He is one half of the Powers Roland duo, who he played live on Garbage Time in 2023, an absolutely incredible session. And actually, speaking of sessions, I meant to mention Zosha Warpaha, player of the Hardinger Demur. I just learned yesterday that she also played live on WFMU. She did a set for Sirius Moonlight Sonatas just last year. That is one of my favorite shows on WFMU. So it's insanely excited to know that she was a guest on that particular program. I have a link to both the Zosha Warpaha performance and the Powers Roland duo set for Garbage Time on today's WFMU.org playlist page. So you can log on, you can find those links, and you can also leave a comment on our message board if you'd like to. Good morning to everybody who is active in the comments already. And then moving on back, we opened up today's show with Larry Conklin and Walk

Diamond Cutter, but the rest of the album is really amazing as well. And I think it's very deserving of a reissue or at least a re-listen from start to finish, particularly because the Tompkins Square compilation highlights a solo guitar cut, what I believe is an instrumental, if memory serves, and Larry Conklin's singing, and also Joaquin Bloom's violin playing is just so gorgeous and so vital to the album as a whole. So, underrated gem right there. And that is all we've heard today. Let's get into our next block of songs. You know, I've been listening to a lot of gamelan music lately. Gamelan being the traditional form of music played by various peoples in Indonesia, including the Javanese and the Balinese. And most gamelan compositions, they're played with resonant, mallet-struck percussion instruments, metallophones, and also hand drums by large orchestras of percussionists. Really beautiful music, such a unique timbre. I'm really falling in love with it at the moment. And one album I've been enjoying quite a bit in particular is a recent Acuphone album called The Gamelan of the Walking Warriors. Gamelan, Belaganjor, and the music of the Gaben funerary ritual in Bali. So the pieces on this album, they are field recordings of local gamelan ensembles performing ceremonial funeral music. Man, I can't speak this morning. I'm still experimenting with not having any caffeine before coming into the radio, and I feel like it's not working out so well this morning compared to recent weeks, perhaps. So you'll have to excuse me. But yes, these are field recordings taken during funeral rituals in Bali of local gamelan groups, which I hope is not too morbid or macabre to kick off your Saturday morning. In any event, this is a beautiful piece of music, which is called At the House of the Deceased.

chopping it.

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We closed out that set with a track called On the Roof of the World by Cul-de-Sac, the beautiful closing piece from their 1999 LP Crashes to Light, Minutes to Its Fall. And I wanted to note that Cul-de-Sac bandleader Glenn Jones just played a beautiful live set for my show. In case you missed it, I was able to air that one last weekend, and it's available now in WFMU.org's archives. So I highly recommend you listen to that if you are a fan of solo acoustic guitar or a Cul-de-Sac fan. And if you're not a Cul-de-Sac fan, you should be a Cul-de-Sac fan, because they were an unspeakably fantastic group. It's funny, when I met with Glenn last week, he really cracked me up. I was saying, you know, it's such an honor to have him here, and, you know, we're all such huge fans of his solo work and of Cul-de-Sac, and he laughed pretty heartily, and he said, no one's a fan of Cul-de-Sac. But that's not true, and it should not be true, and if you're not already an aficionado of their work, then please do check it out. It's great, great stuff. Before that, we heard from an unknown Lebanese kanun player performing a taksim on the kanun. This is from an album called Melodies and Rhythms of Arabic Music, which I've been enjoying quite a bit lately. I played another piece from this record last week, and I mentioned then that unfortunately the album is not credited to specific musicians. Instead, they credit the entire LP to a Lebanese ensemble featuring various instruments. So I wish we could know the identity of the kanun player that we listened to. Really, really wonderful performance. But alas, if you're unfamiliar with kanun, it is an ancient zither-like instrument commonly utilized in traditional Middle Eastern music, sometimes played solo, frequently found as part of an ensemble in countries like Armenia, Iran, modern Turkey, and Greece. Gorgeous sounds. Moving on backwards, we heard an excerpt of a piece by RIP, or R.I.P. Heyman, part one or side one of his 2019 LP Dreams of India and China. This was put out by Recital, and it is a collection, or as they describe, echoes of adventures past, mixed from live events and recordings made on journeys to India and China between 1975 and 1986. And over on the Recital Bandcamp page for this release, I just wanted to quote the words of a writer named Charlie Morrow, which they've excerpted in the description. He said that Captain Rip Heyman is a traveler on the seas, across the lands, and in the realm of music. He's been around the world 51 times to date. Like the proverbial cat, Rip has lived many lives and beaten death more than most. And speaking of beating death, I was over on the Rip Heyman webpage, where he includes a timeline featuring key events in his life. And wouldn't you know it, for the year 1980, he has written here, work with John Lennon, flee New York City under death threat. No further explanation provided, but needless to say, really fascinating figure and an amazingly talented collector of field recordings. This album of his, Dreams of India and China, is so beautiful. It's quite a trip. Once again, another record which is just two sidelong pieces, both about 20 to 21 minutes long. But if you're into that kind of thing, I recommend you listen to it in full, and also maybe read through the entirety of the biographical timeline on RipHeyman.com, because there's some really intriguing stuff on there, along with a photograph of Heyman standing beside John Lennon, allegedly just after they'd performed a rain dance. Moving on backward, we heard a new piece of music by Kraus Boyce, which is an alias used by Aviter and Geologist of Animal Collective for their recent duo collaborations. The piece that we heard is called What If Janice Just Stared,
and it is from a self-titled album that they put out via Domino earlier this year. Before that, Graham Ulickney posed another intriguing and worthwhile question. That is, why the sky pisses. That is the title of the piece that we heard from his new album, Terry's Dolmen. Just released, let us see, on, it's not quite as new as I thought. It came out in October of last year. I only just learned of it. So I'm going to have to edit the playlist page because I have it listed as 2026. But a beautiful record. And interestingly, among others, it features contributions from Shane Justice McCord, who plays in the bands Ellicott Hooligan and also in the band Sham. And I have some insider Everybody's Songs intel, which I'm excited to disclose. Shane and his band Sham, who are one of my favorites, they may be coming by WFMU to record a live session sometime in the next week or so. And that live session just may be aired next weekend. So stay tuned for more info on that. We also heard a new piece of music from Sir Richard Bishop called Finger Tennessee. This one is the first single from his forthcoming album, Hillbilly Erotica, the sequel to Hillbilly Ragas, which he only put out in the fall of last year. This new album is another collection of gorgeous and entirely improvised solo acoustic guitar pieces from the great Sir Richard Bishop, also of Sun City Girls, one of my favorite bands. And then continuing on backward, we opened up that set with an otherwise unspecified gamelan ensemble performing a piece called At the House of the Deceased, recorded in Bali by Vincenzo Della Rada in 2019.

in various parts of Indonesia, and that came out in 2017 via the Great Acuphone label. I wanted to mention, incidentally, I just learned that there's actually an Indonesian Arts and Culture Festival, which is ongoing in New York City at the moment. And if you like gamelan music, or if you just liked what we heard today, you could hear some live gamelan later this afternoon around 2:30 p.m. Kasuma Laris will be performing what they describe as a sound bath immersive experience as part of the Kultur Aksi Indonesian Fest that is being held at the Five Angels Theater on 789 10th Avenue. So it seems like an amazing event. They have all kinds of art that's being exhibited. There's going to be a dance performance. I believe that there is traditional Indonesian food being sold as well. So I just wanted to note that that is happening just a couple hours. And that is everything that we've heard thus far today. I would like to play as much music as I possibly can in the next 35 minutes or so, so I'm going to stop speaking. This next piece that I have queued up, it's by the artist Walker Yancey from his new album, I'm a Teenage Rice Field. It is the opening piece, a great composition for organ, primarily, called Jebu.

All right, we closed out today's show with a lengthy piece from the guitarist Bola Sete called Ocean Waves, near title track from his 1975 release Ocean. This is an album which was mentioned to me by Glenn Jones when he visited WFMU last week. Glenn Jones, the solo guitarist of Cul-de-Sac fame, not Glenn Jones, the WFMU DJ who hosts a Sunday morning program, just to be clear. But Glenn had brought this up, and he described it as being a really singular piece in Bola Sete's discography. I'm not super familiar with his work yet, but from what I understand, it seems like he was best known for playing jazz and bossa nova guitar, usually in collaboration with other musicians. Circa 1972, he put together this kind of idiosyncratic solo samba bossa nova inflected guitar record, which apparently nobody was interested in releasing until it was heard by John Fahey, and he agreed to put it out through his incredible Tacoma label in 1975. So, a beautiful piece of music. I've read a lot about the kind of somber mood, and it is interesting, sort of a, you know, introspective and a bit melancholic record. Maybe not what you would expect from a bossa nova great, but, you know, something I need to read more about. Great album, though. We heard a piece of music from the incredible string band called Greatest Friend from The Big Huge, released in 1968. I think that is the first Mike Herron song that I've played on my show so far, strangely. I played so many incredible string band songs already, and, you know, they're one of the greatest bands of all time, in my opinion. So far, I think it's all been Robin Williamson compositions. So, hats off to Mike Herron, who was maybe a bit more of a conventional songwriter in the group. I don't know, though, because he is the one who wrote and sang a very cellular song, which is, like 12 minutes and really bizarre. Probably something to pontificate about on the mic when I have more than a minute and 20 seconds. We heard a piece of music from Bayede called Free Angela, in parentheses, Thoughts and All I've Got to Say. Actually, we only heard the outro to that piece of music, which I looped a little bit so we can enjoy it slightly longer. Really, that bit only lasts for about a minute in the actual piece. But I wanted to play that today in particular because the great David Middleman, who hosts a show called Observations of Deviance on the Give the Drummer radio stream, is going to be speaking with Bayede today between 7 and 10 p.m. He'll be interviewing the great Bayede, a.k.a. Todd Cochran, about his career and his work with musicians such as Bobby Hutcherson, Julian Priester, Tume, Hadley Kalaman, Peter Gabriel, and more. David Middleman always has such amazing guests on his program, so I think that's going to be a great one. Let me try to quickly move back while I have some time. We heard from Marissa Anderson, a piece from her great new album, The Anthology of Un-American Folk Music. Kathy Hamer brought us Promises from the newly reissued Lady Full of Dreams, collecting pieces she recorded around, like, 1979. Allegra Krieger brought us See Through, Mary Lattimore Pascal, Samir Jean, and Fadi Tawal brought us Nana, and Walker Yancey brought us Jebu. No real time to explain. You've been listening to WFMU East Orange, WMFU Mount Hope, New York City, and Rockland County, 91.9 FM, and also available worldwide online at WFMU.org. Thanks so much, everybody, and stay tuned for the incredible Michael Shelley.

0: 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It was so confusing. People need to stop being named Michael.
1: Stop naming your children Michael.
2: That's not a way to come out. 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
7: What's your name?
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7: Okay, Mike.
9: Did you say your name was Mike? Seems to me I heard of you in the States.
1: If you took all the Mikes in the U.S. and lined them up end to end, they would stretch from New York City to Rome, and most of them would drown. That's a lot of Michaels.
10: And it was Michaels.
11: All right, we have another gentleman here. Looks like a tattoo muscular man. What is your name?
12: Mike.
11: Mike.
13: And now, presenting a man whose name since the beginning of broadcasting has been a byword in radio. Mike.

That is just one of the greatest songs, period. We did miss the month of May by a couple days, which is when I meant to play that. But it's okay. It's the closing track off the 1967 album from Dion and the Belmonts, Together Again. Interesting, one of those songs where the title of the song, My Girl, the Month of May, is not in the lyrics of the song. By the way, Dion's still around 86 years old. Before that, we heard from the Josephine Network, the number one hit of the week, The Rockers, from their brand new album called Hooked. I think they're from Brooklyn adjacent, if I was a realtor. Anyway, two great songs there to start us off, and forgive me for not playing that a week earlier. Not too much to talk about today. Well, a few things to talk about, but we'll get to all that a little bit later on the show. Super hot outside. Stay inside. Put on air conditioning, put on WFMU, and get ready for a big Saturday night. It's going to be you, me, and Webb Pierce. Well, that's a thing.

Indeed, the muffs there become undone. Just last night, the WFMU prom was held last night, which is every year they have an event for folks who donate at some of the higher levels to thank them, I suppose. And last year it was a boat ride around Manhattan, and this year it was a prom. It was quite interesting, quite fun. Nice to see some of the staff I hadn't seen in a while, and nice to meet some listeners who had nice things to say. And, you know, the FMU community, just always unique and interesting and full of good vibes. And anyways, I saw Dave the Spaz there wearing his WFMU anchor jacket, and we had a long talk about the Muffs. Just, you know, what a fantastic band. One of the world's greatest songwriters was Kim Shattuck, and just, you know, no one did what she did. Anyways, before the Muffs, the Pioneers, their Simmer Down Quashy. I Googled what Quashy is. I don't know. Is it, if somebody has some insight into what they're talking about, I'm curious. Willie Mitchell, former guest on this program, his version of I Say a Little Prayer, and Webb Pierce there, Spider-Man's Worst Enemy with Teenage Boogie, all here on the Fun 91, the mighty WFMU. This one is interesting, from 1962. It says on the label, quote, recorded in Nashville, Gordon Lightfoot. Also, this was put out under the artist named Gord Lightfoot, and then re-released a year later under Gordon Lightfoot. He was born in 1938, so he's probably around 24. He did not write the song. And, oh, by the way, thanks to a listener who put this song in front of me. This is sort of a, and this is such a songwritery, professional songwritery type of thing to do, to take events of the day and then frame romance in that. So this is sort of a Cold War, taking sort of the language of discussing the Cold War, but using it as if we were discussing romance, if that makes sense. Anyway, Gordon Lightfoot, before he was Gordon Lightfoot, but he still was Gordon Lightfoot. 1962.

0: I wonder if that's Grady Martin on the baritone guitar there. It sounds like it could be off the album Mad Twists Rock and Roll, sort of. Gordon Lightfoot there.
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0: And we're going to dedicate this next one to Ray Walston fans. Number one here from the great James Hand.

0: so we don't go insane. 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

0: And now here's the world's greatest DJ. Michael Shelley.
1: Michael Shelley. Indeed, that's me, Michael Shelley. If you've got a heart there from Bobby Goldsboro, what a fantastic track that is. Also, sometimes you hear a record and you think like, oh yeah, you can hear every instrument so clearly and the vocals are right out in front. How do they do that? I think probably recorded in Nashville there. Jonathan Richman tells us about the astral plane there. Somebody is working on a Jonathan Richman documentary, which they asked me to be part of. Only it's a nice guy, nice filmmaker. Only it does not feature Jonathan or any of his music. It's just going to be folks talking about Jonathan Richman. And I'm just not sure if this is something I should do. I think really the idea is that I would talk about my interview with Jonathan, which is in the archives. It's kind of a slightly awkward and a little unusual. And just about the process of getting to interview Jonathan and what that's like. So I'm considering that. So, you know, you can weigh in. Your two cents is welcome. Joe Simon, What Makes a Man Feel Good? Probably another Nashville record. Fantastic. And James Hand there, Baby, Baby, Don't Tell Me That. All here on The Fun 91. So it's been a big week or so because you may remember last Friday, my wife had sort of a large birthday and we all wished her happy birthday. And then Tuesday night was our 25th wedding anniversary. And my wife had... She said, we've got something planned, but she wouldn't tell me what it is. We ended up going out to dinner at Balthazar Restaurant, which is this kind of fancy French bistro, which on one of our early dates, we were Christmas shopping, and my wife was, I wouldn't say it's a panic attack, but it was just so crowded in the streets of Manhattan that she was just like not enjoying it. I said, let's just go into this place. We'll go to the bar. We'll get a drink. We ordered a appetizer that was scallops, and it was still the best scallop either of us has ever eaten, and probably the most expensive. And we had a drink, and I think that was like a milestone in our dating career because, okay, here we are, a team who can deal with a little bit of adversity. It was just, you know, one of those sweet moments. So anyways, we went back to this restaurant, and we made a reservation, but we did sit at the bar, and they did buy us a glass of champagne, which was very sweet. And then, interestingly, we talked to these two ladies who were sitting next to us and asking us, one of them was maybe having some relationship problems. She was asking us for the secrets, quote unquote. Anyway, and they ended up buying us a round of drinks, and the food was lovely, and it was a lovely night. And then we went

0: movie theater. And this was, again, I think it was our second date. We went to go see California Split, and I tried to hold my wife's hand, and she was not into that. But here we are anyways. And tonight is the 30th anniversary of our first date. During that interlude between our marriage and first date, a five-year interlude almost to the day, we did break up about 20 times or so. So there's not a complete 30 years no breaks, but we do like to think of it as 30 years no breaks sometimes. So after we got married, we spent 5 weeks driving across country. That was our honeymoon, and it was amazing. And on maybe the fourth day, we decided to sort of put the pedal to the metal and get down to New Orleans quite quickly because Deke Dickerson was playing at Rockin' Bowl. And we didn't have a digital camera at that time, and I did take a picture of my wife and Deke Dickerson, and then I did mail the picture to Deke Dickerson's record label, and he did send, with a Sazy, of course, a self-addressed stamped envelope, and Deke did send it back to me autographed, which we still have. I think it's on the refrigerator, maybe. Anyway, so dedicated to my wife putting up with me for this many long years, and amazing honeymoon we had, and anyway, great meal, et cetera, et cetera. So dedicate this to my wife, I think. Here it is.
1: A Mexicali rose, please.
0: Whoa! Whoa! What happened there? I don't know.
1: A Mexicali.

0: And now, Michael Shelley with more hits.
1: Number one. Yeah, there is Nick Lowe with trombone, and Nick Lowe will be at White Eagle Hall in Jersey City on July 24th. That's his only area appearance. He's playing with Los Straitjackets, and I can't highly recommend a live act any more heartily than this one, July 24th. It's an 18-plus show, so bring your 18-year-old friends with you and see Nick Lowe. You know, how much longer does Nick Lowe want to get on an airplane and come all the way to New Jersey? I don't know how much longer. So go see him. Speaking of that, I went to go see NRBQ last weekend with the first time seeing them with the new drummer at Levon Helm's Barn. I'm not sure what it's called. Interesting venue, not a great venue. I thought there would sort of be magic in the venue, but there really wasn't. NRBQ, it's always great to see NRBQ, but I don't know what I expected. But it almost it was a very enjoyable weekend, let's put it that way. Trombone there from Nick Lowe, Rosetta Tharpe, Come By Here, and Little Willie John's I'm Shaking. And, of course, Dietrichson started us off with Mexicali Rose at the top of the set. I was trying to think of other folks we saw on our honeymoon road trip 25 years ago. I remember we saw Junior Brown in Austin, Texas, and I think we saw one other musical act that I can't remember. Then we kind of got into national park territory where there's not that many rock bands to go see. You know, I met my wife. I was bartending in Park Slope, Brooklyn, and my wife came in as a customer a couple times. And then she graduated grad school and I think was looking for a real job. And she had some waitressing experience and asked me if we were looking to hire waitresses. And then she started working there and, the rest of the story. Interesting way to get to know somebody, to watch them be a waitress. And my wife was an excellent waitress, which I think is good. You know, a lot of people who've worked in restaurants sort of casually say something like everyone on earth should have to work in a restaurant for a little while. And it is kind of a good idea. It would certainly make people be better customers anyway. But it just teaches you a little bit about how to treat other people. And also organizing and carrying lots of plates and, I don't know, it was a fun time way back in the old Brooklyn salad days. Anyways, just, I count myself a super lucky guy. Let's talk about Roberto Carlos. We've got a 1965 cover here of a 1962 John D. Loudermilk song. This guy is a Brazilian pop singer. He was 19 or so, I think, when he recorded this. It's sort of a novelty record, but not really. It's sort of very melodic and just the instrumentation is very good. But I looked up this guy. He has sold over 140 million albums. He's the best-selling Latin American artist in the history of mankind. And this song, roughly translated, means road hog. So, Jersey drivers, this is for you.
2: Esta es una de las muchas historias que suceden conmigo. 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

0: What a wonderful number one hit there from the Butterflies. Good night, baby. And Roberto Carlos, the biggest Latin American star in history with Road Hog. Folks, right back after this.
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0: All right, now recorded 1973, Stax Studio in Memphis, Tennessee.

Yeah, it doesn't really get too much better than that. What a fantastic record that is. Richard and Linda Thompson there. And before that, Elvis Presley, Find Out What's Happening, the alternate version of that one. Does anybody remember WFMU DJ Jeff Cobb? He married a nice woman from Canada, and they moved to Canada, started a family. A great DJ, fun guy. And 30 years ago today, he and I went to the movies. So here's the story. So my wife and I were working together at the bar on a Friday night, I guess. And I said to her, "Do you want to have dinner on Sunday?" And she said, "That could be fun," which I took to mean that could also not be fun at all. And I had to work with this person, so I did not want to push it. And I said, "Do you want to have dinner Sunday?" And she said, "Someday?" And I said, "No, Sunday." She said, "That could be fun." And so the end of the night came, and she went home because she was a waitress, and I was still at the bar, and we never cemented the plan. And I figured, oh, she's not really that interested. That's fine. Probably won't work out anyway. And so Sunday comes, and during the day, I went to a matinee with WFMU DJ Jeff Cobb. And I think this is embarrassing, but the movie I remember us seeing is Sister Act with Whoopi Goldberg, although that sounds unlikely. Maybe it was some other Whoopi Goldberg movie. I have just emailed Jeff Cobb to see if I could find out if he remembers. Anyways, so I remember we went to go see the movie right near my house, and we went back to my house, my apartment, Berkeley Place between 7th and 8th Avenue. And while we were there, and I said, "I think I'm supposed to go out to dinner with this girl tonight, but I don't know if that's happening." And then the phone rang, and it was my wife. And she said, "Hey, are we supposed to go out to dinner?" And I said, "Yeah." So anyways, it worked out. So shout out to Jeff Cobb. And I'll let you know if Sister Act is really an embarrassing part of this story. So we go from Richard and Linda Thompson to Bobby Gentry and Glenn Campbell. Whoever had the idea to put these two together, really fantastic idea. 1968, of course, the cream of the LA session musicians, and great song here by former guest on this program, Margot Gurian, I think is how she says her name. I don't think there were any hits off this record, but great record. Bobby Gentry and Glenn Campbell here on the Fun 91 WFMU.

0: Todd, I wanted to see you.
1: Todd Afonik, Todd in here dropping dropping some wisdom, folks. Two from the Cactus Blossoms. Lately, I've Let Things Slide, their version of Nick Lowe's fantastic song, and then them live at Magic Door Studios in Montclair for WFMU on Valentine's Day 2019. You can listen to that whole set over at the archives, wfmu.org/Michael. And I highly recommend it. Just they were red hot on fire that day, and it was captured really well. I played this tune last week, and people went mildly insane. So why not? Let's keep the insanity going.

Fantastic. A record there from Chet Baker, You Make Me Feel So Young. So this next record, I remember hearing on the radio as, I guess, a teenager, Ian McLagan of The Faces. And I bought the 45, and on the back of the 45, it says, on this album, Keith Richards appears courtesy of blah, blah, blah. Ron Wood appears courtesy of blah, blah, blah, blah. Stanley Clark, the bass player, who I saw open for Bob Marley at Madison Square Garden when I was a kid, appears courtesy of blah, blah, blah. And Ringo Starr appears courtesy. So those are the musicians mentioned on the back of the 45. So you would assume they play on this particular song from the album Troublemaker. But then I did some research and I was not able to find definitively, but it looks like none of those people actually play on the most played single off this record, even though they are listed on the back of the 45. It's, I guess, just kind of like a, I don't know, a bait and switch. Anyways, I always thought this was a strange sounding but interesting link in the chain of trying to make, you know, 60s rock and roll sound right in the late 70s. If that makes sense. Anyway, I don't know who plays on it, but maybe it's Ringo. Who knows? Ian McLagan.

Amazing song there. Brian Wilson, Tony Asher was on the record. Pet Sounds and Bobby V there, covering it, arranged by Leon Russell, produced allegedly by Dallas Smith on Liberty label. Just a great idea to cover a Beach Boys Pet Sounds song, and just they kind of shave the edges down like 10%, not too much. It's basically the same as the Beach Boys, the backing track, but less, a little more commercial sounding. I mean, I'm sure it was not a hit. Interestingly, that's one of the things Todd, Ophonic Todd, when he was in the studio a few minutes ago, we were discussing that there are certain songs that folks cover over and over and over again. We were talking specifically about Find Out What's Happening, the Elvis Presley version song we played earlier, and how they're never there's no hit versions, yet folks kept trying. And there that'd be a great list to start. So if you've got something to add to that list, post it on the playlist. Songs that have been recorded multiple times but never hit. And clearly, I'm talking about songs that were people were trying. They heard the hit song in the song, but just couldn't quite get it together. Anyway, great version of Bobby V doing that tune. I wonder what he thought of it. I don't know. Who knows? This one from 1962. There it is. Kind of early for Merle Haggard, but better early than never.

called Love is Secret, but I can't tell you. You just won't listen, so what else can I do? Keep a secret, I gotta keep a secret, and sing the blues. Y'all be

Yeah, there's The Carnival with Love So Fine, of course, written by Tony Asher and Roger Nichols. Fantastic, really fantastic. And the Lemon Twigs before that with Gather Round. You may remember, I think it was last week or the week before, we played the Lemon Twigs from their new album, Look For Your Mind. And I was looking on Bandcamp, and I think everything was sold out. This week, the black vinyl is $27.50, and it says two copies remaining. And everything else is still sold out on the website. So if you want one of the last two black vinyl copies of Look For Your Mind, head to Bandcamp and find the Lemon Twigs page and order yourself up a copy of this fine album. What a great record that is. Wow. And not a bad segue there from the Monkees, Our Own World. Fantastic track. And then I've Got a Secret. Somebody said on the message board that it was Bernard Purdy and Chuck Rainey on the bass. I've tried to get Chuck Rainey as a guest on this program unsuccessfully, but we did have Bernard Purdy once, and very interesting. I remember he did it from his parked car somewhere in Manhattan. The archive of that, of course, at wfmu.org/Michael. Very interesting interview with Bernard Purdy. Great drummer, Bernard Purdy. Played on all the Beatles records, so obviously good. All right, brand new music here from Kiki Cavazos.

0: Okay, answer me something, people. Would you go to a grocery store without a coupon and expect a discount?
1: No, you wouldn't.
0: So why do you come to Pizza Hut with that, okay? Do not come here going, oh, I forgot my coupon at home. Well, you know what? Today's your lucky day because I'm going to let you go back home and get the mother, okay? Do not come in here. Do not ask for a coupon, okay? Hey, can I see your coupons? No, you got to purchase before you get one, mother. Or there would be no point in having a coupon. There's no point in selling a box with a coupon on it if we give you the coupon before that. Now, would it? And you know what? You know what else bothers me? Is when I go, thank you for calling Pizza Hut. I do not need to hear, how are you doing? How do you think I'm doing? I'm at work. I don't like being at work. You know what? Do I call you? Hey, man, you're at work? That's cool. How you doing? Yeah, you're at work. And you know what? If I don't know you, do not say my name, okay? Ever. Don't go, hey, like you're my best friend, okay? And you know what else? If we tell you it's 30 to 40 minutes for delivery, don't go, can it be sooner? If I could be sooner, I would have said 20 minutes. Okay, and we had this cook that worked with me. His name was Matt, okay? I'm going to say his name, Matt. He was a loser. He used to say he did all the work and nobody else did any work, okay? And be like, man, people don't do work around here, as he's sitting on his fat ass, you son of a bitch. Anyways, until next time, peace out.
2: Wow, we have a new winner, I think, on our hands there. Josephine Network started off the program and ended off the program. That's brand new from them. Hit single, When Nobody's Home. Before that, the Paul Collins Beat, Rock and Roll Girl, Betty Everett, and Jerry Butler's I Can't Stand It. And new music from Kiki Cavazos' Pedestal. Fantastic number one hit record. I'm off. I'm out. Going to have my big anniversary dinner tonight. We're going to an Italian restaurant. Actually, one we went to on our 30th date, unfortunately, is closed. But we'll see you out there. Be back next week. Don't forget, Rex is next, and talk soon.
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0: Mama. Mama. Close Paradise here, Saturday afternoon tradition. A two-hour excursion to nowhere. Broadcasting from our fur-lined fallout shelter, yes, miles below the Earth's crust, and presenting the unsung heroes of rock and roll at 45 RPM. We spread the grease from 1 to 3, two broadcast hours of the bop, slop, and schlock. Finishing up with a great instrumental offering there from Ben Leonard and the Furies. Little something called Congo Bongo there on the Rio record label. Before that, part one, Purple Crackle. Jimmy Jeffries and the Jokers, they're on the Target record label. And this 45 has a sticker on it from Mrs. Margaret Balfour at 8278 East 49th Street in Chicago, Illinois. Miss Balfour, if you want your copy of Purple Crackle, just send us an email, rex@wfmu.org. We'll get it right back out to you. Count Dracula from the Rockin' Continentals on the always great Casino record label. Oh, you flip this little biscuit over and you get Cobra 289. And that ain't too bad. I talk about two-siders. The Renegades on the American International Pictures record label. This from the soundtrack of Ghost of Drag Strip Hollow. We heard Geronimo by the Renegades. And yes, the flip side, Charge. A winner. As mentioned, here till 3 o'clock with recorded sounds for you and yours. Numbers like this one from the great Thumper Jones. On the Fun 91.
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0: rockin'. Yeah, I like rockin'. 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Yeah.
1: Let's go.
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I'd like to play them old records for you, but you know, as I do every Friday night, if I don't hear from you, I ain't going to sit here and play it by myself. I'm going to go home and play with Mama or somebody's Mama. So let me hear from you and tell me right on with the music. Tell me if you want to hear some of that, hey, la ba good music. 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

0: This is the Fat One, saying a great big howdy to Captain Bifko and the Raisin People.
1: Woke up this morning, stared at the ceiling. I said, well, I've made it through another long, lonely night. And I said, well, what day is this? Is it Monday? Tuesday? Blues Day? Blues Day. Yes, it's gonna be a blues day, all right. Just another day for me to walk that thin line.

one slip. 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Then I said, now who is that guy? Is that Jim? Or Tim? Or him? Him. Yes, I kind of think that might be him, all right. Who's that stranger that lies there on the street? I don't know him. Yes, he sure is an awful looking sight. Well, what happened to him? Did he have a heart attack? 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

0: that slip. 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I tried hard to hold on, but I lost my grip.
1: A spokesman for the Federal Communications Commission stated that this was obviously a well-organized, well-planned hoax.

0: mama.
1: Oh, yeah. Full Spirit Ace here, Saturday afternoon tradition, a two-hour excursion to nowhere. Finishing up on the hillbilly side of town, Red Sovine. Now, this is Murder 101. You have to be totally sure that the person you're shooting is the guy you want to kill. No mistaken identity. You can't do that. It's just not done. Losing my grip. Red Sovine. They're in the Recording Industries Corporation record label out of Nashville, Tennessee. Part of a Rick Record twin spin. Before that, we had Ruby Wright. Billy Broke My Heart at Walgreens. I cried all the way to Sears. We'll send that one out to Skeeter, the Hollywood glamour dog. Carlisle's in there, with of course Billy jumping Billy Carlisle at the top. Doggy Joe. We'll send Doggy Joe out to Vita, and that's on the Mercury record label. Bobby Charles in there, Swamp Pop legend. Later Gator on the Chess record label. Eddie Zach and Cousin Richie. Cool Hillbilly Slop. Rocky Road Blues on the Columbia record label. Dickie Garland and the Rialtos, Shake Bop. That on the Pike record label. Yes, out of Bakersfield, California. Yes, better known as the Wart of the World. Mickey Gilley, Cool Take It Down the Line on the Astro record label. Eddie Gaines and the Rockin' Five with his classic Bebop Battle and Ball. They're on the Summit record label at the top. Talk about classics. Thumper Jones, Two Sider, Rocket. On the Starday record label, of course, you get How Come It on the More Than Worthy flip. We've got the Barbara Lawrence Memorial Playlist and Comments column up and running currently at WFMU.org. Born in February of 1930 in Carnegie, Oklahoma. I wonder if they pronounce it Carnegie there.

0: But notable features, she appears in A Street with No Name and Jules Dassin's amazing agri noir, Thieves Highway. Highly recommended. She's also in a curious 3D rodeo movie called Arena from 1953 and 1957. She's in this curious sci-fi flick, Cronus. 46 credits in all. She did plenty of TV work, including different roles on four episodes of Perry Mason. But she retired when she was very young. She left Hollywood, left the biz, the business of show, in her early 30s and became a real estate agent, really, for most of her life, from 1962 on. In 2013, she merged with The Infinite at the age of 83. But yes, she does have a star on the Hollywood Walk of Fame. 1735 Vine Street. That's 1735 Vine Street for Barbara Lawrence's star on the Hollywood Walk of Fame. Barbara Lawrence, her name held here in high reverence. Hence the presentation of the Barbara Lawrence Memorial Playlist and Comments column. We're going to move upward and onward. We're going to go over to Wrecking Machine 2 here. One of the great R&B / blues boozers from Dennis Binder. 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

La Palm, Louisiana, stand on up Slidell. New Orleans, Pearl River, stand on up Covington, Louisiana. Homer, Emmett, stand on up.

I got to get me a drink. 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I have to have a drink. You understand? That's the only way I can perform. If I get me a drink, I can perform good. I got a hiccup. I got a hiccup. Excuse me. But I'm going to play for the next 3 records. I might play 4, 5, or 6. I don't know how many I'm going to play. But Cato, you just good and just old to it.

0: Big Bill dying in the basement. 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And I don't think there's nobody around Chicago ready for me.
1: Now, something's going on that I can't sense. My baby leave home. Nobody knows why she went. I hate to do it, but I guess I may. I'm going

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I'm going to do

0: Men's, are you having problem pleasing the opposite sex? I'm going to give you a number to call for help. And that number is 488-3849. And ask for Herbal Sex Stimulator. That's Herbal Sex Stimulator. And that phone number again is 488-3849. Ladies, I'm going to ask you the same question. Are you having problem pleasing the opposite sex? Herbal Sex Stimulator can help you. 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That's Herbal Sex Stimulator, and that phone number again is 488-3849.
1: Hush, hush. What is that I hear?
2: Man, I don't hear nothing.
1: You don't hear nothing?
2: I don't hear a thing.
1: Hear?
2: Oh, that. Man, that's that cat next door. He's petting his baby.
1: Petting his baby?
2: Yeah. Every evening when he come home, he pets that baby. Sometime he pets that baby for a solid hour.
1: Put your ear to the wall. You can hear him petting in there now. Shh. Hush, hush. Listen. Let me get over here. Wait, let me get over to the wall too. I can hear it myself. Yeah.
3: Oh, Dad.
2: Baby.
3: Dada.
2: My little baby.
3: Dada.
2: Baby, you know I love you so. You know if I had money, I would buy you things. I would buy you a fine mink coat and a diamond ring.
3: Oh, Daddy.
2: Honey, I love you.
3: I love you too.
2: I love you so. Honey, if I had a whole lot of money, I'd buy you everything. Maybe I would buy you a flying stove and a cooking airplane.
3: Oh, Daddy.
2: Baby.
3: Oh, Daddy.
2: Baby.
3: Daddy.
2: Baby. Baby. Baby.
3: Oh, Daddy.
2: Baby. Baby. Baby.
3: No.
2: Baby. Baby.

Now, ladies and gentlemen, I'm going to introduce you to a little girl who isn't from the Bronx, Queens, or Staten, and she don't care for Manhattan. This girl is the Jitterbug from Brooklyn.

0: Mama. Mama. Fool's Paradise here, Saturday afternoon tradition. Finishing up hour number one with some select R&B and blues sounds. Great screaming sax from Joe Houston. Early side from him on the Bayou record label, Chitlin. And we like it. Before that, oh boy, Willie Dixon, Petting the Baby. That's a weird one. That's on the Yumbo record label. And it answers the highest criterion I have for records, which is, what were they thinking? It's utterly bizarre and completely welcome on the program. The great Sly Fox, Eugene Fox, Who Do Say? With Ike Turner. And all taking place there on the Spark record label. Tired of Begging, the More Than Worthy Flip. Yet another two-side. Joe Turner with Elmore James on guitar. TV Mama. Great one there on the Atlantic record label. Clifton Chenier. We've been playing some of his 45s recently. No Signs of Stopping. This is a cool one on the Bayou record label. Zydeco. Et Pas Sal. And also, speaking of what a great New Orleans record, Smilin' Joe. Sleepwalking Woman from the pen of Dave Bartholomew there on the Imperial record label at the top. As promised, Early Times from Dennis Binder. Also with Ike Turner backing there on the Modern record label. We've got the Barbara Lawrence Memorial Playlist and Comments column up and running. Somebody already posted Thieves Highway as a homework assignment with a link. And it's free. So check that out on the comments board as the Taco Gang weighs in. Let's move upward and onward over there to Record Machine 1 near the Emperors. 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It's the Steve Allen on the Fun 91 WFMU.
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0: Hey, I tell you what, there's nothing better for the nerves than a couple of hours of twisting.
1: The twist? Of course, the twist! Oh, darling, I love you. Pick me up at 8.

This is Hank Ballard saying hello for all the Midnighters. You know, those crazy, goofy, wild Midnighters. I want to thank you for inviting me in today and would like to take this opportunity to thank all my fans, and especially you, for helping make this my biggest hit.

0: Mama.
1: Fool's Paradise here, rolling through hour number two. Finishing up with a fine tribute there, the Eskos. Thank you, Mr. Ballard, for creating the twist. And on this Federal 45, it says, attention, DJ. These are the cold facts. Hank Ballard composed the song and created the dance, the twist. So happy to pass that on as sort of a public service announcement. The Wadadoo. A cool cha-cha there from the Turbans on the Herald record label. The Earthquakes, along with the Rhythm Kings, all on the Fortune record label. Crazy Bop. Ronnie Jones and a Fool's Paradise favorite, Teenage Rock. Ronnie Jones and the Classmates on the End record label. At the top, a brand new teenage dance sensation, the Steve Allen by the Emperors. That on the Olympic record label. And I may have shared this in the past. I will do so in the present. Years ago, I ran into Steve Allen at work. He was walking down the hallway. And I was always fond of one of his early novelty records called What is a Frame? So as he walked up with his toupee atop his head, his big owl glasses, he's like, Mr. Allen, I have a question for you. Yes? What is a frame? And he looked at me in disgust and shook his head and said, record collector, and stormed off. He called me out, and I never had a chance to find out what a frame was either. So everyone loses. Hey, the summer schedule for WFMU is out. Lots of your favorites are returning. Some are on hiatus, but do check it out at WFMU.org. And even Dave Espaz is here for the summer, despite all his pending legal problems we don't need to get into. Just something to do with, menacing, I think. Stalking is the charge. We'll just leave it at that. Let's go to Wrecking Machine 1. And for an all-time Lunkhead rock and roll anthem, You're Out to Lunch. If you listen closely, they also use the word schnook. These are the Plaids. This is Fool's Paradise. And this is WFMU, the Fun 91.

0: Yeah. All right, tonight we're going to really thump great. It's the end, my friend, of 1958, and the time's moving fast. Fiddlesticks already. 58 is getting older. It's 8:06 is on we go, bubbling up the groovies of the year on the show. This is old Mad Daddy, 2 years old tonight, and tomorrow we will scooter hoop into our second year's flight. And that is in thanks in part to the cats who have supported my blues by letting me sponsor them crazy wavy shoes. You know the kind, the ideal shoe for rock and roll, for dancing on the ceiling as a non-skid soul, the oobla doody boot, the style that swings, the batty buck equipped with Mad Daddy wings. Yeah, the kind you can buy, bless your bones, if you got $6.99 and you're a girl, or if you got $9.95 and you're a boy and you fall by stone. 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Now don't forget, you guys and gals, buy my batty bucks. Or my pals. Ginger Dandy Scooby-Doo, when tomorrow starts, Mad Daddy's too. Keep supporting me, bless your bones, fall by quickly at any stone. Oh, oh, oh, oh, oh, oh, oh.
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1: Can you talk to Wolfman?
0: You want to talk to the Wolfman?
1: Yeah.
2: So you want to talk to the Wolfman?
0: And hey, what do you want to talk to the Wolfman?
2: Do you want to talk to the Wolfman?
0: XRP.
2: XRP.
1: Wolfman.
2: Wolfman.
1: Let's talk to Wolfman.
0: Wolfman.
2: Let me talk to the Wolfman, please.
0: Where's the Wolfman?
2: Can I speak to the Wolfman, please?
0: XRP.
2: I'm down on my knees. Don't let my baby go XRP. Away from me.
1: Talk to Wolfman.
2: Because I know I got to have a little breeze.
0: XRP.
2: Between my knees. So that I don't sneeze.
0: XRP.
2: Don't let my baby.
0: XRP.
1: Your mom.
0: XRP. XRP.
2: I think I just had a bad dream.
0: XRP.

0: Thank you.
1: How you boogaloo, baby?
0: What's a boogaloo?
1: That's the thing you got in your hand, man.
0: My hand? I got a phone, baby.
1: That's all right. What are you doing with your green pants on tonight?
0: I have green pants. I got red ones.
1: That's all right, man. What'd you call me for?
0: I just want to tell you got a big mouth. Don't you get a sore throat?
1: No, never do, man. I use a special kind of spray deodorant on my throat, you understand? It stops bad breath, and it helps me out, and it keeps my anemia down, you understand?
0: What's an anemia?
1: What'd you call me for, man?
0: What do you mean when I call you,
1: Paul?
0: I
1: want
0: to talk to the Wolfman.
1: Well, hold on a minute. I'll see if I can get the Wolfman for you.
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2: 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I'm not a lowbrow. I'm something new. I'm a no-brow. I'm not a highbrow. I'm not a lowbrow. I'm something new. I'm a no-brow. I'm not a highbrow. I'm not a lowbrow. I'm something new.

0: Fool's Paradise here with you. Rex? Hello?
1: Hello?
0: Waiting moments of the program. Finishing up there with Dean Howley, Boss Man. Cool one on the Dore record label. Questionable offering before that from Jesse Mobley. Little Mini. They're on the Alley record label out of Jonesboro, Arkansas. Owned and operated by Sonny Burgess. The Tories? I've had it. That's on the Soma record label. Cool Take a Rip It Up from the Rivieras. They're on the Riviera record label. Fat Alaskan. Tommy and the Outcast. Oh, what a remarkable achievement recorded sound that is. That's on the Julene record label. Out of Hollywood, California. Had an offering from Buddy Sharp, Bald Headed Baby. They're on the Phoebe record label. And at the top, the Lunkhead Rock and Roll Classic, The Plaids, Out to Lunch on the Mark record label out of beautiful Utica, New York, home of the Pale Ale. Don't forget, at the top of the hour, you get the Boss Groover himself, Toddophonic Todd, the one potato, two potato man. And it's just Todd, no big guests, no live bands, just Todd Records. He's got a huge stack of records out of the dollar bin over there. So stay tuned for that. He'll be with you from 3 to 6. Right now, we're going to send one out to the Delacorte Theater this year, their big production of Romeo and Juliet. I don't think they play this at the venue, but they should. And yes, it's been especially selected just for you, the Fool's Paradise faithful, here on the Fun 91.
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2: 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It went sort of like this. Way back yonder in a history, before the time of you and me, that stood a guy named Romeo Joe.

0: to know.
1: Radio. Boy, I've been on the radio 11 minutes and they've been bearing down on my head. Let me kind of bear down on y'all's head now. Come here, honey.

0: Hello, I'm on Bed on Honest for Elizabeth King on 548 and a half on Avondale Garden Road. And I want Bed Down Honest for Clara. And I want Bed Down Honest for Cynthia and Vivian and Mary Lee.
1: Mary Lee?
0: Yeah.
1: Okay, babe. 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
0: And I want Bed out for my sister Paula.
1: All right, babe. The black folk will take care of all of that, here. Yeah?

0: WNNR.
1: Yeah, I want to bet on Tyrone Bell's head.
0: Tyrone Bell's head?
1: In his face.
0: Oh, in his face?
1: Yeah.
0: All right, then go ahead on bet on it.
1: Okay, Black.
0: All right, babe.

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4: Yep. That's gonna do it. Fool's Paradise, over and out. Finishing up with Jimmy, Ray Hunter, and the Del Reys, the girl that radiates that charm. That's the first issue, I believe, on the Fame record label. Fame 602. It's a good one. Just gotta have some money, honey. Wilbert Harrison on the Fury record label. A Bobby Robinson production. Also, Bobby Marchand, What You Don't Know, Don't Hurt You. That on the Fire record label. Yes, a Bobby Robinson production. Cool take of Don't You Just Know It from the Sultans on the AFCO record label. And at the top, Romeo Joe, Part 1, Robert and the Rockin' Robins on the Foxy record label. As always, yes, a reminder that every day is Saturday to a dog, and this is the best of all possible worlds. WFMU East Orange, WMFU Mount Hope, heard in Rockland County for some reason, in New York City at 91.9 FM, and online at WFMU.org. Stay tuned for the Boss Groover, the One Potato, Two Potato Man, Todd Afonik Todd, on these and other WFMU-affiliated stations. 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Bye-bye.
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Oh, yeah, it is. The Todophonic Show, the show. So exciting. Even Donald Trump doesn't fall asleep during it. Here on this action-packed Saturday in Jersey City. So much going on. I got here early. I hit the record riot at the Grove Street Plaza before the show. And I took my life in my hand, holding on to a tent in the wind while simultaneously digging through 45s to bring to you at the WFMU Record Fair in November. Also, right down the road on Montgomery Street, the great vintage store, Another Man's Treasure, is celebrating its 20th anniversary all weekend long, including tomorrow when they're going to have a fabulous sidewalk sale. So if you're anywhere in the vicinity, I highly recommend that. Just down the block from Another Man's Treasure and getting ready to go in the not too distant future, there's the Jersey City Night Market in the City Hall parking lot. And down there on Newark Avenue, Pet Shop JC, which many of you are familiar with from their vegan cuisine and their shows and other things, they're having some kind of huzzerai as well, some vintage market in there. I know from 4 to 6, Dangerous Dave will be DJing there, but he won't be playing records as good as mine. But, you know, if you're looking to get out, you can, here's what you can do. This is what you, I have an idea, folks. You stand there in front of Dangerous Dave and you smile and nod and act like you're moving to his beat, but you really have earbuds in and you're listening to my show. He will never know. And of course, this is all hot on the heels of last night's epic WFMU prom at White Eagle Hall down the road in Jersey City. And thank to everyone who came out, lots of station people, fair amount of listeners. A good time was had by all, except perhaps Dave the Spaz. But, yes, Jersey City is where it's at. America's golden door. And we heard in our first set from the likes of The Kitchen Sink, spelled the cool 60s way, C-I-N-Q. Please Come Back to Me, from their soul album that was on LHI or Lee Hazelwood Industries Records. And it was recorded previously in the band's first, incarceration, but I think that's a prison term, but you know what I mean. When they were the Yalls on Ray Ruff's label. Camper Van Beethoven gave us their rendition of the Kinks, I'm Not Like Anybody Else, or I'm Not Like Everybody Else, I'm sorry. And I'm going to send that out to two of my former guests who both perform that song. That would be, of course, Dave Davies from the Kinks, who wrote it, and Dave Aguilar from the Chocolate Watch Band, and they did such a great version on their Inner Mystique album. Eddie Current, Suppression Ring, from the brand new album In Light of Recent Events, and we were empathetic. I saw Terry T last night, and I forgot to ask her how excited she is about this album. The White Stripes, The Same Boy You've Always Known, from their classic White Blood Cells long player. The Vibrators and Baby Baby. I'm sorry, I lost all control of the level on that guitar solo at the end there. Maybe because it was the mono 45 version and I just wasn't prepared for it. The Sleeveens, from their new album, National Anthem.
on the Great Goner label out of Memphis. And we heard My Pretend Boyfriend, Nico Bones out of Los Angeles, and Judy, the New York Dolls from the new Welcome Jerry Nolan, December 19th, 1972 at Mercer Arts Center. Collector's Edition LP, doing Bo Diddley's Pills, which of course they also recorded on their first album on Mercury. Guitar Wolf, another Goner release, More Jet, We Are $3 Million Noise. And speaking of $3 Million Noise, we started off with the Syndicats. Crawdaddy Simone, some Joe Meek madness right here on the Todophonic Todd Show. No guests today, just me and you. And right now, Weird Blume with Don't Stop Moving. That's my motto, folks.

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You got me.

David Bowie with Velvet Goldmine, an outtake from the classic Ziggy Stardust album. I imagine it's available in various places. I played that off the Tremendous Rock and Roll Star box set. It was also the titular inspiration for the movie of the same name, which I saw not that long ago, and one of my take-homes from it was at a scene in a record store. There was a Doug Somm album on prominent display. The Teens, I believe they were from Germany, cut a handful of great 45s, the kind you can find for a few bucks at Rebel Rouser. That one was New York, and we heard the New York band Lucy, L-O-O-S-E-Y, and Marie from the compilation A Retrospective 2023 to 2025. A band called the Rolling Stones that I've played a time or two on this show. Shattered. Fine Mess. And a new track from them entitled New York. Fine Mess will be back in New York. You might have seen them in Tompkins Square Park with Lemon Twigs and Josephine Network. They'll be back in New York maybe in September and are looking to join the cavalcade of stars, and hopefully that will happen. The Sweet with my former guest Andy Scott, a wonderful 3-hour show dedicated to Andy and The Sweet. And on another program, I chatted with their producer, Mike Chapman. Wigwam Bam, Jimmy Jukebox, and Motorboat. Unfortunately, I never met Jimmy Jukebox, but I do know his brother, Tony Turntable. And that set started with Weird Bloom and a very cool new track from our friends in Italy, Wild Honey Records. The song was Don't Stop Movin', and the album is called Wrong Time, Wrong Place. I think it's time for something of a soul caboose right now. This is my friend and yours, the lead singer of The Sincere's, who performed live on the program, none other than Joey Quinones. This is One More Night right here on the Todd Afonik Todd Show with your host today, Todd Afonik Todd.

Ira Kaplan recently played this next song when he filled in for Mr. Number One Hit, Michael Shelley. But Cheryl thought this song was so nice, I'm gonna play it twice.

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1: Just outside.

0: All right. That was Marvin Gaye. Let's check in over at Wrigley Field and see if the Giants can get out of this two-on, two-out situation in a tie game in the bottom of the seventh, 1-1.
1: Here's the 0-1. Back with that slider.
0: He's low and outside. 1-1 is the count. Eric Miller in on relief.
1: A little check swing roller.
0: Oh, no.
1: Adames couldn't get a throw off.
0: Well, now the Cubs have the bases loaded thanks to that little dunk. And we will return to our regular programming. We heard Marvin Gaye with one of his massive hits off the What's Going On album. Of course, the title track being another one. Mercy, Mercy Me, The Ecology. The Sincere's on the Fine Coal Mine record with a recent tune called Did You Know? The Box Tops, Neon Rainbow. There's a couple of lip-sync performances on YouTube of them doing that back in the day if you want to check it out. Flash and the Board of Directors, I think they were one and done with that 45, Busy Signal. Not sure if that was a studio concoction. I would think most likely. Bretton Wood, who I once saw with Alex Chilton on guitar in New Orleans. The Oogum Boogum Song. The Choral from a new album, the British band. The album is called 388, and the song was Here Come the Tears. And I checked in with Gaylord earlier in the week. I was kind of curious if that's what the Choral always sounded like. I'm more familiar with the name than the music, but this album is quite good, very, very soulful, as you heard with that track. Speaking of soulful, the Midnighters doing the Lowrider classic, Sad Girl. And we started off with Joey Quiñones and One More Night from his Coal Mine album in a soul-steady situation. We're about halfway through with the Toddaphonic Todd Show. Rob Weisberg coming in at 6, Marty McSorley at 9. Guys, come hungry. There are many snacks out there on the kitchen table. I've been making a reference to the Cavalcade of Stars. Josephine Network recently returned to Studio B under my careful auspices, and their recent album is their best to date. It's called Hooked. Let's listen to a track from it right now entitled When Nobody's Home.

That was our pal, Pat Todd, and his combo, The Rank Outsiders, from an EP he unleashed earlier this year entitled After the Dolls. It's got a few covers of Johnny Thunder songs, such as that one, Disappointed in You, and a couple numbers that were originally recorded by David Johansen. Well worth seeking out. We're going to send that one out to the memory of the great caveman Mike Longo. Ricky Nelson, his peon to Lonesome Town. Hunks and His Punks, Strange Town Where Men Aren't Wanted. That was new from Hunks and His Punks. Blondie from the Eat to the Beat album, produced by Mike Chapman, whose work we heard earlier in the program with The Suite. That one later in his career, obviously, not with his partner, whom he wasn't particularly kind to on my show, Nikki Chin. The Paris Sisters, arranged by Nick Vinay, a wondrous version of the Bobby Darin hit Dream Lover. From our friends in Philly here on WFMU East Orange, WMFU Mount Hope in New York City, and Rockland County at 91.9 FM, online at WFMU.org. The band is Hurry. The song was Moving After You. Lovely tune. Speaking of lovely and Philly, let's send that one out to our friend Gio, who I had the pleasure of seeing last night at the aforementioned WFMU prom. Dwight Twilley, on what would have been his 75th birthday, Standing in the Shadow of Love, from the album called Twilley, which was his first one after the demise of the Dwight Twilley Band. Touch Girl, Apple Blossom. Hoboken Jack is all over this record and band, as are others here at WFMU, both on the DJ and listenership side. The Springtime Reminds Me of You, from their album Graceful on the Perennial K record label, which is really two labels, but they've been putting a lot of stuff out together, including Sharp Pins. And we started the set with Josephine Network, When Nobody's Home, from the Hooked album on Lollipop Records. Josephine Network recently on the show. Not that long ago, the Stones appeared on the Toddaphonic Todd Show. And tonight, for you lucky listeners near the Williamsburg area, they will be performing a free show at the Ore Bar, O-R-E, around 9 o'clock, couple sets. Our friend Avi Spivak will be spinning the tunes there as well, so it should be a good time. We had a request for a baseball update, and I will honor that request. Looks like a foul ball right here. The Giants, thanks to a Matt Chapman sacrifice fly in the top of the ninth, besting the Cubs 2-1. We're now in the bottom of the ninth with one out. St. Louis and Cincinnati in the top of the ninth in St. Louis, and the Cardinals hoping to close out the Reds with a 6-5 lead. Toronto 6, Baltimore 3 in Toronto. That's in the bottom of the sixth. White Sox blanking the Phillies out there in Philadelphia. Bottom of the third, 6-0 Chi Sox. The Nationals, they are also blanking a team on the road. Nationals ahead of the Diamondbacks 2-0. That's in the top five. And Rex Doan's Athletics getting trounced at the moment by the Astros 6-0. And the Braves 3, Pirates 0
That is in the top of the fourth, and we've got a scoreless tie, top five in Miami between Miami and Tampa Bay. And unfortunately, Peter Crow Armstrong with two outs in the bottom of the ninth hit his second home run of the day. And now the Cubs and Giants are all tied at 2-2 with two outs in the bottom of the ninth. That's baseball. And this is Tyler Halverson, the title track of his recent album, In Defense of Drinking. I might need a stiff one after that second curl.

That was a track from the new album from Natural Child entitled Wooden. That song was Born Lucky. We heard a song from another new album. That is the Cutworms, or Cutworms if you prefer. Brilliant LP transmitter. Song was Barfly. We'll send it out to Charles Bukowski. I hope some of you got to see Cutworms and Tchotchke at Warsaw a few Saturdays ago. Graham Parsons from the Grievous Angel collection and Brass Buttons. I quoted this lyric on the comments page, but it's one that really gets me when he sings, "The sun comes up without her. It doesn't even know she's gone." Carter Faith from the album Cherry Valley and Bar Star. We are Jimmy Gale Gilmore with the song Blue Moon Waltz from his album After a While. And that was part of this great brief series that Elektra Records did called American Explorer Series. And it featured this CD from Jimmy entitled After a While. And also Johnny Johnson, a Charlie Feathers album produced by Ben Vaughn, Buzu Chavez, and another Zydeco musician by the name of Bo Jacques, and all winners, all great artists. Elektra Records, if you're listening, let's resuscitate the American Explorer series next week. Buddy Long, You Call Me By His Name Last Night. That's one of at least two 45s he had out on the Demon label. Label best known for Jody Reynolds' Endless Sleep. Ringo Starr from the new LP, Long, Long Road. And I Don't See Me In Your Eyes Anymore. Ringo, kind of responsible for bringing country music to rock and rollers, going all the way back to when the Beatles covered Act Naturally, Buck Owens' song with Ringo singing. If you don't believe me, ask the Byrds. And Tyler Halverson with the title track of his In Defense of Drinking album. Got about 25 more minutes or so until Rob Weisberg takes over with Trans-Pacific Sound Paradise. I've got a new track here from the one and only Brad Marino. It sounds exactly like this.

Folks, I am out of the regularly scheduled portion of the program. So for the last 5 minutes, I will be digging in to this stack. Oops, to this stack of, I could have just played that. The stack of 45s I picked up at the Jersey City Record Riot. Oops, I guess I have to cue it up. Oh my God, I'm so excited. Here we go. Uh-oh. It's a Surface Noise special, folks.

All right, Gospel Challengers taking us home as only they can. Time ain't long. Indeed, it's not. This will be the end of the Toddophonic Todd Show. We also heard a very scratchy version of the McCoys' Sorrow. The Who, The Good's Gone, one of the great non-45 tracks on the Who Sing My Generation. Piper, Telephone Relation. We heard Gold Coast, Hi-Fi Receiver. That's a new track. That was hot. Speaking of hot, Bullseye, Joe Belox has proclaimed them the best band in New York City. It was pretty damn good. Dangers of the Heart, The Bug Club from the new album, Every Single Muscle, Miss Wales, 2012. You might be hearing them live on the program again in July. Danny Lodge and The Looks, We're the Freaks from the forthcoming album out September 18th, If Looks Could Kill. Ramones and Lock It Love. And Brad Marino and Regards from the recent long player Agent of Chaos. Stay tuned for Trans-Pacific Sound Paradise with Rob Weisberg. I'll be back next week with Eddie Muller right here on WFMU East Orange, WMFU Mount Hope in New York City and Rockland County at 91.9 FM and online at WFMU.org.

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0: one

That is Elijah Minnelli, a very interesting UK dub producer. Gets into a little cumbia sometimes. He comes from a place called Breadminster. Well, it's a make-believe place that he invented. And we heard a track called Bomb the Green Belt from his new self-released album, Clams as a Main Meal. Here on WFMU, Trans-Pacific Sound Paradise, popular and unpopular music from around the world with me, Rob, and you. Thanks for joining us this evening. No guests this week, just a mixed bag, a lot of new releases, although the next set is going to be a look back. I'll tell you what else we heard there. We heard the latest from the Argentine artist Lagartijando. Mahagual from the album Wirakuta on the New York-based label Wonder Wheel. We heard Maleuleu from Hokkaido. They are a female vocal group, but they did a couple of remix 7-inches. And we heard from the first one, Ukoke Remixes Part 1. Etukumakara, the M. Rux remix. They do an genre of the Ainu people of northern Japan called Upopo. And that single, Ukoke Remixes Part 01, came out on the Pingy Pong label in 2024. And Rekpo from Maleuleu is going to be on WFMU on Jessica's show along with her sidekick, Oki. They were here in New York for a concert and recorded a session on FMU, and that'll be on in a little while. Keep an eye out for that. We also heard from the Polish group Sutari, who mix up folk and electric music. Mara from their latest album, Kol Isanki Diaswiata Lullabies of the World on Audio Cave 2024. And Sutari, in their modified form, where they're called Sutari Nova, are going to be playing a free concert in New York at the Lincoln Center Rubinstein Atrium on Thursday evening, June 18th, along with Shahzad Ismaili. So that is highly recommended. We heard the Ibex Band with a track from an album originally released on cassette only in 1976. The Ibex Band, who backed up lots of famous musicians from Ethiopia like Mahmoud Ahmed and Mulatu Astadke and Astor Weke and Tilahunga Sese. The Ibex Band did Yene Feker, and the album was called Stereo Instrumental Music, and it was reissued by Musicawi last year on vinyl. We heard a classic from the late great Malian singer and guitarist Ali Farka Touré, Penda Yoro, from his album from 2006, the year he passed away, called Savan. Savan has just been reissued as a double LP by the World Circuit label out of the UK. And you can also find it on Bandcamp, I believe. And we began with a track by, of all people, the Makons, remixed by Tony Maimoni. We heard Glasgow version, and it's on a new remix album
called Horrible, which is remixes of the Macon's most recent album, Horror, on Fire Records. Tony Maimone in Dub Conference, Macon's. Here on WFMU Trans-Pacific Sound Paradise. 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That's recfair at WFMU.org. All right, next up, we have a nice record from originally released in the 90s by a South African group called Shibugu that's been reissued, that's been getting a little play here on FMU, and I thought I would play a few other vintage South African tracks around it, starting with the Cape Town guitarist Joshua Sithole, who passed away in 1999, from a classic compilation on Earthworks from 1984 called Zulu Jive Umbakanga. This is Sedelini Thina, Give Us a Chance.

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And we just heard a set of vintage 80s and 90s South African music, Kwaito. That was Penny Penny with Shaka Bundu, title cut. Reissued on 2013 by Awesome Tapes from Africa, originally released in 1994. South African Sitsonga disco style mixed with American and UK electronic dance floor influences. We heard from an album that's here in the new bin in WFMU from 1992, just reissued, Chibuku, a Sitsonga disco duo. And the track we heard was Ntwanano, and the album is called Chibuku. We heard from a classic Earthworks record compilation from 2000 called Kwaito, South African Hip Hop, and Spokes H from the township of Everton, an artist whose work bridged the transition from bubblegum to Kwaito, according to Music in Africa. The track we heard was Wara Wara. And we began with Joshua Sitole with a track from another classic Earthworks compilation, Zulu Jive Umbakanga, released in 1984. And he gave us Sedelini Thina, Give Us a Chance. Gonna play some new African stuff now, starting with a Malian Namian Sidibe, a Malian artist, a remix by Bohm Nation.

All right, some nice old school Ghanaian high life by way of Amsterdam-based Ghanaian trumpeter Birima Amo. That was called Kunongo Kaya from a new release called Rhythms of Love on the Arc Music label. We've got a bunch of new and recent stuff there. Here on WFMU Trans-Pacific Sound Paradise with me, Rob, and you, Saturday evenings, 18 to 21 hours Garden State Time, followed by Marty McSorley at 9 o'clock. We heard from Finland the intense vocalizations of Antti Paananen, a track called Takatuka from Haitarimanadi, Accordion Marinade, on the Rockadillo record label. We heard from the Cologne, Germany-based Electro Hafiz and Corismos featuring Nefeli Fasuli from the 2024 release Style in Prison. We heard a new, not new, 2025 release from Sami Galbi, Swiss Moroccan artist who was influenced by the Rai and Shabi music that he heard growing up. Does it in a new revved up way on his album Yi Bye Bye on the Bongo Joe label. The track we heard was called Dakchi Hani. We heard Francia 98 from Valparaiso, Chile, and Zayenko from a compilation of electronic meets roots music on the Bassi Tropicalne label out of Poland, called Transmission Continues, What Was Carried in Silence Moves the Night. We heard the world's foremost player of the two-string lute called the Kologo from Ghana, King Ayasoba, with No Tradition, No Africa, featuring Rocky Douni. An advanced single from a forthcoming album called Pure Confusion on the esteemed Mice label. Pure Confusion is produced by the legendary UK mixmeister Adrian Sherwood. We had another interesting African electronic mix-up, Ode Okoto and Ogoya Nengo, is an 83-year-old folk artist from Kenya. The track was called Bara on a new release called Palagoma, just issued on the From Cool Waters label. It's kind of whipped up by Sven Kasirek of Nairobi-based Niege. And we began with the Malian singer Namian Sidibe, who normally is heard in kind of a sparse vocal and guitar arrangement, but she's got a couple of remix tracks out. And we heard one of them, Magoya, the Bome Nation remix. Bome Nation are a UK production duo inspired by all kinds of African music.
And that's what we heard here on WFMU Trans-Pacific Sound Paradise. Hey, we have a WFMU film afternoon tomorrow in our Monty Hall venue here at 43 Montgomery Street in Jersey City, just a couple blocks from the Exchange Place Path train station. The movie that we're screening is called Mr. Nobody Against Putin. And it's showing at 7 o'clock tomorrow in Monty Hall. As Russia launches its full-scale invasion of Ukraine, primary schools across Russia are transformed into recruitment stages for the war. Facing the ethical dilemma of working in a system defined by propaganda and violence, a brave teacher films what's really happening in his own school. Again, that's the film Mr. Nobody Against Putin. An inside look at Ukraine's struggle. Doors open at 3:30. Screening is at 4 o'clock tomorrow here at WFMU's Monty Hall. All right, next up we have a new remix of the Nigerian icon Fela Kuti by Captain Yossarian, Manuel De Colli from Munich. He did an album called Bob Marley and Dub in 2021, and now he has out Fela Kuti in Dub on Agogo Records, and we're going to hear his remix of Zombie featuring Prince Tempo Police.

All right, a week late, but our tribute to Sonny Rollins there, digging into his Calypso repertoire with his version of Lord Invader's 1939 song, Don't Stop the Carnival, from the 1962 album What's New, featuring, among others, Jim Hall on guitar and Candido on percussion. Here on Trans-Pacific Sound Paradise with me, Robin, you on WFMU East Orange, WMFU Mount Hope in New York City and Rockland County at 91.9 FM and online at WFMU.org. And before Sonny Rollins, we heard from a new compilation of sort of golden age music from Trinidad called Kaiso Power, Sound Revolution in Trinidad, 1970 to 1980, on the esteemed Soundwave label. And we heard Andre Tanker with River Come Down, kind of an African feeling track. We heard Adrian Young with an advanced single from his forthcoming album Afro Disco Makossa on his own Linear Labs label. Adrian Young recorded with people like Tony Allen and Ebo Taylor through the Jazz is Dead project. Feel the High Life was the name of that track. We heard a new release by Lagos Thugs from Nigeria. New Afrobeat, Sea Race for Your Leg. It's a single on the Mixto Records label. And we began with Captain Yosarian from Munich with his reinterpretation of the great Fela Kuti's music, Fela Kuti in dub, newly released on the Agogo Records label. And we heard Zombie in dub featuring Prince Tempo Police. Hey, we have a couple of special shows coming up tomorrow here on WFMU. First of all, we have a one-off call-in show, Ask an Oracle, featuring the Reverend Steph Black, occult minister. That's tomorrow from 5 to 6 p.m. on the Radio Row Hour. And then from 8 to 10, Susie Hot Rod on Rock and Roller Derby is going to be interviewing Danita Sparks of L7, who are calling it a day after 40 years. Find out what's coming up